0: 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WENK.
1: USA Radio News, I'm Ron Warner.
2: President Trump says the U.S. is ready and willing to help after a pair of earthquakes rocked Venezuela.
3: In a post on Truth Social, Trump said he's instructed all agencies of our government to get ready to move quickly. A U.S. official also said the country will send search and rescue teams and humanitarian supplies. Venezuelan President Delcy Rodriguez declared a state of emergency in response to the quakes. The U.S. Geological Survey estimates there's a significant number of casualties. I'm Mark Mayfield.
1: The issue of teen takeovers became a topic at Chicago City Council. This time it involved youth. Perry Williams has more.
4: Several teens testified before the Subcommittee on Youth Employment yesterday in a mostly empty chamber. The lack of attendance did not cause young people to hold back.
5: They took all the free spaces from us, and they expect us not to go to the beach or go downtown. But there's nowhere for us to connect or meet new people.
4: The hearing was led by Alderman Jesse Fuentes. She says this is the first of many conversations that could help create legislation and funding for after-hour spaces.
1: A Louisiana pastor who got in a fist fight in front of his church claims the man was threatening to kill his family.
6: He said, Tony, I'm quoting him. He said, Tony, I'm going to rape your wife. I'm going to rape all of your grandchildren. And he said, the next time you go out of town, I'm going to kill them.
1: Tony Spell is the pastor of Life Tabernacle Church near Baton Rouge and was caught on video confronting a man outside the church and then punching him repeatedly in the head. Spell was charged with second-degree battery and released on bail. He spoke to the press on Wednesday explaining what he says happened when the 20-year-old man began making threats and stressed that he felt he had a responsibility to protect his family. The pastor has a court date on September 15th.
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0: WENK.

Steelers wheel, it's stuck in the middle with you. Hi there, it's Bert checking in for a Thursday. So glad you're here too. On the way, music from a Little River.

0: Little River Band and Lady. Ladies and gentlemen, for your pleasure next, music from Rod Stewart, Three Dog Night, Tom Jones, too.
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0: Three Dog Night celebrate. And we continue the celebration with Dave Mason, ELO, American Breed, and more on the other side.
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0: Dave Mason and We Just Disagree. Well, we can agree on this. The great music. More of it on the way. Yes, please. From Joe Jackson, Sugarloaf, Steve Miller Band as well.
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1: USA Radio News, I'm Anthony Lucero. Secretary of State Marco Rubio is in Bahrain meeting with Gulf Corporation Council allies, saying the U.S. wants peace with Iran, but not at any price.
2: If in fact we accepted that you can charge money to use an international waterway because it happens to be near your territorial space, well then this will spread throughout the world like a contagion.
1: Rubio also says Iran will not be permitted to charge tolls for ships passing through the Strait of Hormuz. House Speaker Mike Johnson is meeting with President Trump to seek a compromise after GOP hardliners shut down the House floor over demands for Senate action on the Save America Act.
3: There is a frustration the president has expressed about the unwillingness of Senate Democrats to do anything that follows common sense and follows public opinion. This is a 90-10 issue that you should have to be and be a citizen to vote in American elections.
1: The bill would require proof of U.S. citizenship in order to register for federal elections. The UN is pausing ship evacuations through the Strait of Hormuz after Iran attacked a Singapore-flagged vessel. No casualties were reported, but the incident comes as the U.S. and Iran tensions continue during a fragile peace effort. Secretary of State Marco Rubio says Gulf nations support keeping maritime traffic open. Charges have been filed against the owners of a Pueblo, Colorado funeral home where 24 decomposing bodies were found inside of a hidden room last year.
4: Former Pueblo County Coroner Brian Cotter and his brother Christopher are now in custody facing a total of 161 counts. 10th Judicial District Attorney Caleb

0: Beauvais says she hopes this case brings closure to the families who trusted the Davis mortuary.
1: And we know that the families as well as our community want swift justice.
0: The investigation into improperly stored bodies found some were more than 15 years old. 19 of the 24 have been identified. A $1 million bond has been set for the brothers. I'm Connor Shreve.
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3: This is Denny Gillum, host of Frontlines of Freedom, here to tell you about an amazing new book, The Miracle Man, written by a good friend of mine. 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

Dylan and Positively 4th Street. Hi there, it's Bird with you, serving things up on this Thursday. That was closer to the weekend. Not a summer on the way now. Stevie

0: Elton John and Your Song. More of the songs you know and love on the White Hash from the Hollies, the Kinks, Marvin Gaye, too.
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2: If in fact we accepted that you can charge money to use an international waterway because it happens to be near your territorial space, well then this will spread throughout the world like a contagion.
1: Secretary of State Marco Rubio says Iran must negotiate with the United States in good faith and warns that President Trump is prepared if Tehran backs out.
3: The president has multiple options at his disposal if Iran goes back on their word or if Iran decides they don't want to make a deal. Let's hope that's not the case.
1: Iran is disputing Trump's claim it would allow nuclear inspectors to monitor its program. Reporter Czar Tom Homan says the Supreme Court made the right decision allowing the Trump administration to end temporary protected status for more than 300,000 Haitians and 6,000 Syrians living in the U.S.
4: Temporary means temporary. When the condition of that country gets better, they need to go home.
1: Homan says no other administration had the guts to enforce the law. The Supreme Court has expanded gun rights in a new ruling affecting California and other states, striking down a Hawaii law requiring express permission to carry firearms in places like restaurants and stores.
5: But what the Supreme Court says is if you're going to regulate the right to keep and bear arms, you're going to have to pass a pretty heavy test because we are not going to allow any kind of severe burdens on that right going forward.
1: This decision could lead to more legal challenges over gun restrictions. Mississippi's HIV diagnosis rate is currently 31% above the national average. That's according to new data from the state health department. Officials say Mississippi ranks 7th in the nation for new infections. An estimated 11,000 to 12,000 residents living with HIV, around 17% are unaware of their status.

0: Wall Street closed mixed.
1: At the closing bell, the Dow Jones Industrial Average added 71 points. The S&P 500 lost less than a point, and the NASDAQ fell 118 points. I'm Sarah Lee Kessler.
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Wild Cherry. Play that funky music, white boy. Bert doing it up for you on this Thursday. So glad you're along as well. Stakes on the way now. Stephen Stills.

0: Styx and Lady. Ladies and gentlemen, music from War, as well as the Box Tops, Fleetwood Mac, and more on the other side.
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0: is Fleetwood Mac and Landslide. Timeless classics, oh yeah, got more on the way from the Spinners, the Turtles, Janis Joplin, too.
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0: There's the Turtles, you, baby. You and me enjoying all this great music. More to come from Jackie DeShannon, The Temptations, Edison Lighthouse as well.
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1: USA Radio News, I'm Anthony Lucero. President Trump met with House Speaker Mike Johnson, telling conservative Republicans to stop grandstanding.
2: After the meeting, Johnson said he and Trump talked about members of the House Freedom Caucus saying they will oppose any procedural rules until the Save America Voting ID Act passes, effectively stopping all business in the House.
3: Very productive meeting. We're on exactly the same page. He wants to ensure that we stop any blockade in the House. Congress has work to do, and that's what we're going to do.
2: After his meeting, Trump indicated he agrees with Johnson and posted, House Republicans should unify and stop voting down rules or threatening to do so, adding, no more grandstanding, please. On Wednesday, Trump said he would not sign a bipartisan housing bill until the Save America Act was passed. I'm Lisa Carton.
1: Licensed gun owners can carry concealed weapons into stores and other private places unless the owner objects.
4: The U.S. Supreme Court issued the ruling today. It rejects laws passed in California, New York, New Jersey, Maryland, and Hawaii. Measures passed by those states ban people from carrying guns onto private property open to the public unless the owner expresses

0: authorized them. The final vote was 6-3. The three liberals on the Supreme Court dissented, saying the law infringes on property rights. Trump administration lawyers and Hawaii gun owners had teamed up, urging the Supreme Court to strike down the Democratic state's gun laws. I'm Daniel Martindale.
1: Jurors in the federal trial of the man accused of sparking the deadly Palisades fire are deadlocked.
2: On Thursday, they told the judge they were unable to reach a verdict in the case against 30-year-old Jonathan Rinderknecht. He's accused of starting the Lockman fire on New Year's Eve, which reignited into the Palisades fire days later. Prosecutors argue that Rinderknecht deliberately set the fire out of resentment toward the wealthy, while the defense argues there's no direct physical evidence tying him to the Palisades fire. It killed 12 people and destroyed thousands of homes. Jurors were sent home for the rest of the day, with deliberations set to resume Friday morning at 9. I'm Sharon Reardon.
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0: There's a taste of honey in Boogie Oogie Oogie. 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

0: Smokey Robinson and the Miracles, and I second that emotion. Barry White, Keith, the Beach Boys, and more on deck.
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0: Keith, 98.6. Wow, it is that time already. My name is Bird, and I must fly for today, but I will be back soon. Until then, do find, like, and follow me on Facebook and Instagram, Bird Radio. Bird with a Y would be honored and thrilled. More of the greatest music ever made is on the way next. 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Talk to you soon.
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1: 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President Trump is hosting American farmers at a White House Rose Garden dinner, saying his administration is working to support agriculture.
2: We've reduced the agricultural trade deficit just this year by 42%, opening markets to the American exports, and all over the world we're opening up markets for the farmers.
1: The president says unfrozen Iranian funds under a peace agreement will be used to buy food from U.S. farmers as he continues courting rural voters ahead of the midterms amid concerns over fertilizer costs and tariffs. President Trump is defending his decision to not sign a bipartisan housing bill aimed at lowering home prices, saying he will not act until the Save America Act on voter ID is passed, later saying interest rates, not legislation, are the key to housing costs. The Supreme Court is siding with the president on border policy.
3: Federal government can turn back some asylum seekers at the U.S.-Mexico border without hearing their claims right away. The practice known as metering limits how many people can apply each day and has been used by both Republican and Democratic administrations. The court says federal law does not require a claim to be processed if a migrant has not set foot on U.S. soil. The ruling could allow the policy to return, which may affect crossings at busy ports like those in San Diego. I'm John Fink.
1: Lawyers for murder suspects Luigi Mangione have had discussions with federal prosecutors about a possible plea deal ahead of a scheduled Monday court hearing.
4: Sources told NBC News an agreement looked close earlier in the week but has since fallen through. News of the federal plea talks follow recent indications in the state case that the defense might look to pursue a psychiatric defense. Attorneys later withdrew their notice that Mangione would claim extreme emotional disturbance. Mangione, who faces federal and state charges in the fatal December 2024 shooting of UnitedHealthcare CEO Brian Thompson, has pleaded not guilty. I'm Lisa Carton.
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0: My name is Dusty, and it's great to be here with you. There's CCR looking out my back door. I got to see Steppenwolf coming up, Born to be Wild, Linda Ronstadt and the Stone Ponies, Different Drum. Take It Easy from the Eagles is on the way, and this one's called Night Moves. It's from Bob Seger and the Silver Bullet Band.
1: A little too tall, could've used a few pounds. Tight pants.

0: Daryl Hall and John Oates, Sarah Smile. 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Make sure you sign up as an organ donor. You know, you can do that. And he said that it was a complete success, according to his doctor, a complete success. And he's already starting to feel better. So that's good news. Daryl Hall of Hall & Oates. Getting better.
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0: There you go. That's Different Drum from Linda Ronstadt and the Stone Ponies.
1: In every job that must be done, there is an element of fun. You find the fun and snap, the job's a game.
0: And here we go with your low-fat, some assembly required, batteries not included, spoonful of news for today. Use only as directed. If you want to feel happier at work, they say to take a 5-minute walk. Just make sure you come back.

0: Or your boss will want to have a talk. An influencer showed off her wealth on social media and got burglarized. Another example of how wealth is being equalized. A TikTok creator filled a swimming pool with 50,000 pickles for a world's record. Since they were inedible and cost a dollar, it was as many as she could afford. And there it is, your prescribed dose. Spoonful of news for today.
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0: That's the Hollies. He ain't heavy. He's my brother. Coming up after the break, a song that, well, the powers that be at Abbey Road Studios and stuff in England just did not want to release this song in any way, shape, or form. They said no. But an American director for Apple Records in New York heard a tape of it and said, boy, that's a great song. Let's get it out there. And it became a big hit for Badfinger.
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2: If in fact we accepted that you can charge money to use an international waterway because it happens to be near your territorial space, well then this would spread throughout the world like a contagion.
1: Secretary of State Marco Rubio says Iran must negotiate with the United States in good faith and warns that President Trump is prepared if Tehran backs out.
3: The president has multiple options at his disposal if Iran goes back on their word or if Iran decides they don't want to make a deal. Let's hope that's not the case.
1: Iran is disputing Trump's claim it would allow nuclear inspectors to monitor its program. Reporter czar Tom Homan says the Supreme Court made the right decision allowing the Trump administration to end temporary protected status for more than 300,000 Haitians and 6,000 Syrians living in the U.S.
4: Temporary means temporary. When the condition of that country gets better, they need to go home.
1: Homan says no other administration had the guts to enforce the law. The Supreme Court has expanded gun rights in a new ruling affecting California and other states, striking down a Hawaii law requiring express permission to carry firearms in places like restaurants and stores.
5: But what the Supreme Court says is if you're going to regulate the right to keep and bear arms, you're going to have to pass a pretty heavy test because we are not going to allow any kind of severe burdens on that right going forward.
1: This decision could lead to more legal challenges over gun restrictions. Mississippi's HIV diagnosis rate is currently 31% above the national average. That's according to new data from the state health department. Officials say Mississippi ranks 7th in the nation for new infections. An estimated 11,000 to 12,000 residents living with HIV, around 17% are unaware of their status. Wall Street closed mixed.
6: At the closing bell, the Dow Jones Industrial Average added 71 points. The S&P 500 lost less than a point, and the NASDAQ fell 118 points. I'm Sarah Lee Kessler.
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0: WENK,

Electric Light Orchestra right there with Don't Bring Me Down coming up. It's a Get Down Tonight from Casey and the Sunshine Band. Eric Clapton's Wonderful Tonight.

0: There you go. That's Mungo Jerry in the summertime. And in the summertime, well, that's where we're at now, and it gets hot. That's no secret. But the crazy thing is, people are out walking their dogs in the middle of the afternoon when it's really hot. And they don't think about those little paws on the bottom of their legs are going to get burned. They say that if you can take your hand and lay the back of your hand on the pavement and hold it there comfortably for 7 seconds, then it's okay to walk your dog. If you can't hold it there for 7 seconds comfortably, it's too hot for you. It's too hot for your dog. Don't walk them. Give them things to do in the house to keep them active. But you know, walk them in the morning when it's cooler. And my daughter gets upset whenever she sees people walking their huskies when it's really hot. And it's like, why don't you put on your big heavy coat and go out there and walk around in that heat and see how you feel?
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1: 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WENK.

0: Wonderful Tonight. That was Eric Clapton. And it's time now to do our rule of etiquette for today. Something you don't do at a wedding is go around speculating on how much everything cost out loud. If you want to think about it in your head, that's your business, but don't be talking about it. Oh, that must have been expensive. I bet they paid this much. No, don't be doing that. Just enjoy the fact you've been invited to a fabulous affair and just leave it at that. But don't go around playing Price is Right all evening.
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0: Ruby Tuesday. There's the Rolling Stones. And it's time to do another one of those tips on keeping us safe while we're dealing with those weirdos out there that we call humans. Internet safety time. Here we go. How about this one? Check your privacy settings. 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And also think about what information an app is asking for. And think, is that really necessary for what this app is doing? They'll ask for the moon.
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1: USA Radio News, I'm Anthony Lucero. President Trump met with House Speaker Mike Johnson, telling conservative Republicans to stop grandstanding.
2: After the meeting, Johnson said he and Trump talked about members of the House Freedom Caucus saying they will oppose any procedural rules until the Save America Voting ID Act passes, effectively stopping all business in the House.
3: Very productive meeting. We're on exactly the same page. He wants to ensure that we stop any blockade in the House. Congress has work to do, and that's what we're going to do.
2: After his meeting, Trump indicated he agrees with Johnson and posted, House Republicans should unify and stop voting down rules or threatening to do so, adding, no more grandstanding, please. On Wednesday, Trump said he would not sign a bipartisan housing bill until the Save America Act was passed. I'm Lisa Carton.
1: Licensed gun owners can carry concealed weapons into stores and other private places unless the owner objects.
4: The U.S. Supreme Court issued the ruling today. It rejects laws passed in California, New York, New Jersey, Maryland, and Hawaii. Measures passed by those states ban people from carrying guns onto private property open to the public unless the owner expressly authorized them. The final vote was 6-3. The three liberals on the Supreme Court dissented, saying the law infringes on property rights. Trump administration lawyers and Hawaii gun owners had teamed up, urging the Supreme Court to strike down the Democratic state's gun laws. I'm Daniel Martindale.
1: Jurors in the federal trial of the man accused of sparking the deadly Palisades fire are deadlocked.
5: On Thursday, they told the judge they were unable to reach a verdict in the case against 30-year-old Jonathan Rinderknecht. He's accused of starting the Luckman fire on New Year's Eve, which reignited into the Palisades fire days later. Prosecutors argue that Rinderknecht deliberately set the fire out of resentment toward the wealthy, while the defense argues there's no direct physical evidence tying him to the Palisades fire. It killed 12 people and destroyed thousands of homes. Jurors were sent home for the rest of the day, with deliberations set to resume Friday morning at 9. I'm Sharon Reardon.
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0: WENK.

Dusty with you. There's Bill Withers, Lean On Me. I got some good stuff coming up. Like the Mamas and the Papas, going to do Monday. Four Seasons, Bye Baby. And we've also got ABBA's Dancing Queen. A lot of good stuff coming up. Here we go now with a song called These Eyes from the Guess Who.

0: Carefree Highway, there's Gordon Lightfoot. All right, well, England and Europe have been kind of sweltering under a heat dome recently, and to them, it's very hot. I mean, it gets over 80 degrees for them, and that's very hot. They're not used to that kind of heat. A lot of America cools to that, you know, in the evenings, but in England and Europe, it goes up to that during the day. And so they just have not had air conditioning in their homes because they didn't need it. It was only for a short time every year that it got even up to 80. Well, now they're wishing they had it in a lot of places. But some places are actually having them remove it from their homes under these net zero clampdowns that they're doing and taking the air conditioning out. They would rather the people, I guess, just die of heat stroke. But it's kind of a bizarre situation.
1: Finding great candidates to hire can be like, well, trying to find a needle in a haystack, but not with

0: the greatest hits of all time. WENK.
1: If you hate me after what I say,
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0: There's Bye Bye Baby from the Four Seasons. And it's time to do our brain exercise for today. Here's a grilling question for you for the 4th of July. What wood is most commonly used for smoking meat in Texas-style barbecue? What meat or what wood is most commonly used for smoking meat in Texas-style barbecue? All right, think about it. I'll tell you the answer coming up.
1: WENK.

0: 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There's the Stampeders. 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
1: USA Radio News, I'm Anthony Lucero. President Trump is hosting American farmers at a White House Rose Garden dinner, saying his administration is working to support agriculture.
2: We've reduced the agricultural trade deficit just this year by 42%.

0: ruling could allow the policy to return, which may affect crossings at busy ports like those in San Diego. I'm John Fink.
1: Lawyers for murder suspect Luigi Mangione have had discussions with federal prosecutors about a possible plea deal ahead of a scheduled Monday court hearing.
2: Sources told NBC News an agreement looked close earlier in the week, but has since fallen through. News of the federal plea talks follow recent indications in the state case that the defense might look to pursue a psychiatric defense. Attorneys later withdrew their notice that Mangione would claim extreme emotional disturbance. Mangione, who faces federal and state charges in the fatal December 2024 shooting of United Healthcare CEO Brian Thompson, has pleaded not guilty. I'm Lisa Carton.
1: From America's News Network, USA Radio News.
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want you. Got John Travolta, Olivia Newton, John, you're the one that I want. A lot of goodies coming up. Here's a song called My Life. It's by Billy Joel.

0: The Isley Brothers, It's Your Thing. All right, this is kind of weird. This woman tried to board a flight wearing shorts and a crop top. It's what she wears to work out in. She didn't think anything of it. She was stopped at the boarding gate and told she appeared naked. She had to put something else on. I'm thinking, are these the same people that if she had showed up with something else on, would have put her in a machine where they could basically digitally remove all of her clothes and make sure she wasn't hiding anything? Now they're telling her she needs to put something on.
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0: There's bread. Baby, I'ma want you. All righty, let's go back into history on this date and see what happened. Go back to this date, 1956. It's on this date in 1956 that Congress approved the Federal Aid Highway Act, which set aside money for the construction of some 41,000 miles of interstate highways. Hard to imagine a time when there were no interstates. Wasn't that long ago. Congress approved the Federal Aid Highway Act this date, 1956.
1: WENK.

0: Tonight's the night. That was Rod Stewart. And it's time now to open up the door to the Lyrics Cafe. 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Your servers will be the Steve Miller Band.
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0: 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I'm Anthony Lucero.
1: If in fact we accepted that you can charge money to use an international waterway because it happens to be near your territorial space, well, then this will spread throughout the world like a contagion.
0: Secretary of State Marco Rubio says Iran must negotiate with the United States in good faith and warns that President Trump is prepared if Tehran backs out.
2: The president has multiple options at his disposal if Iran goes back on their word or if Iran decides they don't want to make a deal. Let's hope that's not the case.
0: Iran is disputing Trump's claim it would allow nuclear inspectors to monitor its program. Reporter Czar Tom Homan says the Supreme Court made the right decision allowing the Trump administration to end temporary protected status for more than 300,000 Haitians and 6,000 Syrians living in the U.S.
3: Temporary means temporary. When the condition of that country gets better, they need to go home.
0: Homan says no other administration had the guts to enforce the law. The Supreme Court has expanded gun rights in a new ruling affecting California and other states, striking down a Hawaii law requiring express permission to carry firearms in places like restaurants and stores.
4: But what the Supreme Court says is if you're going to regulate the right to keep and bear arms, you're going to have to pass a pretty heavy test because we are not going to allow any kind of severe burdens on that right going forward.
0: This decision could lead to more legal challenges over gun restrictions. Mississippi's HIV diagnosis rate is currently 31% above the national average. That's according to new data from the state health department. Officials say Mississippi ranks 7th in the nation for new infections. An estimated 11,000 to 12,000 residents living with HIV, around 17% are unaware of their status. Wall Street closed mixed.
5: At the closing bell, the Dow Jones Industrial Average added 71 points. The S&P 500 lost less than a point, and the NASDAQ fell 118 points. I'm Sarah Lee Kessler.
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7: WENK,

There's the fireballs with a bottle of wine. Coming up for you, Jay and the Americans, this magic moment. For the love of money from the OJs. We've also got Jay as in Jan and Dean, Dead Man's Curve. I'm Dusty. Here's Dancing in the Street. It's from Martha Reeves and the Vandellas.

0: Jim Croce, time in a bottle. Not time spent in a bottle. All right, in case you didn't know, there is a 15,000 square foot undercroft, they call it, a room underneath the Lincoln Memorial. You know, you see that big old thing of Abraham Lincoln sitting up there, and you think that's all there is to it. No, there's a big giant thing underneath like a mall. Well, it's going to be opened for free. The public gets to go in and tour that as part of the 250th anniversary of our nation's birth. And you got to make an appointment, but you can go see it for free. And they're going to have like a museum down there with interactive exhibits, an original copy of the 13th Amendment that he pushed through to get, you know, freedom for everybody and all that at the Lincoln Memorial. So that's pretty cool. If you hadn't seen it, go check it out.
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The last thing I remember, Doc, I started to swerve, and then I saw the Jag slide into the curve. I know I'll never forget that horrible sight. I guess I found out for myself that everyone was right.

0: WENK.
1: I don't believe it. 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Hey, Ray. Hey, Sugar. Tell them who we are.
2: Well, we're big rock singers. We got golden.

0: For the Love of Money. That's from the OJs. Got a weird law here for you from Massachusetts, where it's against the law to have a goatee unless you have a license. You have to have a license to wear a goatee in Massachusetts.
1: WENK.

0: Something. That's what it's called. It's from the Beatles. Taking a break. Coming back with a song for you that back in 1974, it made it all the way up to number one on the Billboard Hot 100 for Elton John.
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1: USA Radio News, I'm Anthony Lucero. President Trump met with House Speaker Mike Johnson, telling conservative Republicans to stop grandstanding.
2: After the meeting, Johnson said he and Trump talked about members of the House Freedom Caucus saying they will oppose any procedural rules until the Save America Voting ID Act passes, effectively stopping all business in the House.
3: Very productive meeting. We're on exactly the same page. He wants to ensure that we stop any blockade in the House. Congress has work to do, and that's what we're going to do.
2: After his meeting, Trump indicated he agrees with Johnson and posted, House Republicans should unify and stop voting down rules or threatening to do so, adding, no more grandstanding, please. On Wednesday, Trump said he would not sign a bipartisan housing bill until the Save America Act was passed.

0: for the rest of the day, with deliberations set to resume Friday morning at 9. I'm Sharon Reardon.
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National Weather Service in Paducah has issued a severe thunderstorm warning for Carlisle County, Kentucky, Northern Hickman County, Kentucky, Southeastern Ballard County, Kentucky, Southwestern McCracken County, Kentucky, Northwestern Graves County, Kentucky, until 4:45 a.m. At 4:03 a.m., a severe thunderstorm was located near Clinton, moving northeast at 40 miles per hour. Expected hazards include 60 miles per hour wind gusts. This is a radar-indicated threat. The following impacts are expected: expect damage to roofs, siding, and trees. Locations impacted include Clinton, Bardwell, Lovelessville, Arlington, Columbus, Lowe's, and Fancy Farm. Repeating, a severe thunderstorm warning has been issued until 4:45 a.m. for the following counties in Kentucky: Ballard, Carlisle, Graves, Hickman, and McCracken.

0: My name is Dusty. That was Cecilia from Simon and Garfunkel. Got some Andy Kim coming up. He's going to do that one called Rock Me Gently.
1: This show uses no intelligence, artificial or otherwise.
0: Got Garden Party from Rick Nelson and All Right Now by Free. And right now, good advice. Don't sleep in the subway. Here's Petula Clark.

0: There's Desperado from the Eagles. All right, well, I'll tell you what. The TSA has rolled out a new thing they're doing. It's a touchless pre-check type of thing to get you through airport security a lot faster. 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Of course, you know, if you look really hot, as in, you know, you're really good looking, they're going to probably call you aside to look at you naked in the machine. But otherwise, you know, it's a faster way of getting people through. And it's in about 65 airports right now. So you can check that out.
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0: There's Rick Nelson Garden Party. And what do we got on the calendar for today? National Canoe Day. Yeah, and get yourself a little boat. It's National Chocolate Pudding Day as well.
1: WENK.

0: There's My Girl. That's from the Temptations, and I'm going to go see My Girl. I'm out of here. Thank you for choosing to spend time with me, letting me be part of your day. I certainly appreciate that. I have Fleetwood Mac all queued up and ready to get you back to music next. Maybe you can't choose what happens to you, but you can choose how you react to it. So make it a great day. It is your choice.
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1: USA Radio News, I'm Anthony Lucero. President Trump welcomed a group of American farmers from across the U.S. to the White House for a dinner in the Rose Garden.
2: Trump said his administration is doing a lot to help the farmers.
3: We've reduced the agricultural trade deficit just this year by 42%, and all over the world we're opening up markets for the farmers.
2: Trump again said the Iranian money being unfrozen by the U.S. in the peace agreement will be used to buy food from American farmers. The event comes as Trump has ramped up his efforts to court the group ahead of the midterm elections. After farmers experienced rising fertilizer costs sparked by the Iran war and pressure under the administration.

0: passed the House but stalled in the Senate over Democratic opposition. Meanwhile, hardliners in the House are indicating that they will oppose any procedural rules until the Save America Act passes. The stance would effectively ground most House floor action to a halt, as Johnson needs near unanimous GOP support on any procedural rule, given the razor-thin margin in the lower chamber. I'm Chris Caraggio.
1: California Attorney General Rob Bonta is declaring victory against President Trump on voter ID and ballot counting rules.
2: Bonta challenged Trump's executive order issued in March of 2025. It demanded states implement voter ID requirements and prohibit any ballot counting after Election Day. On Wednesday, a federal judge in Massachusetts filed a permanent injunction that will prevent the federal government from enforcing many of the executive order's most impactful provisions. Bonta, who challenged the legality of the directives within days, argued they give the federal government far too much influence on elections. 19 other attorneys general then joined him in the lawsuit. They argued it interfered with states' constitutional rights to conduct and regulate elections independently. I'm Daniel Martindale.
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1: 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I feel like I should put my hand over my ear and speak in one of those deep, soft voices, like we're playing classical music. Well, this isn't classical music, but it certainly is classic from Jeff Lynne and the Electric Light Orchestra.

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0: It's Orleans with Dance With Me. Happy Friday. Happy final Friday in June. Happy first full Friday of summer. Happy National Take Your Dog to Work Day today. I saw the figure the other day. Lots of people take their dogs to the office. It's a pretty good excuse to step away from your desk on a regular basis. Oh, I got to go walk the dog. Yeah, it's perfect. I can't answer the phone right now. I got to go walk the dog. Happy National Take Your Dog to Work Day.
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0: Grassroots, what do we got coming up here? The greatest hits of all time include the Beatles and the Rolling Stones. We're playing them back to back, don't they? No, Mick Jagger pretty much put an end to that in an interview I saw on the Sunday morning Today show, where he said there was never really a rivalry between the Beatles and the Rolling Stones. Santana coming up as well. We're playing the greatest hits of all time on a Friday morning.
1: I'm Brent Barnett on Brownfield. The U.S. Supreme Court Thursday ruled that federal pesticide law takes precedence over added state labeling requirements. Darren Kopic with the Ag Retailers Association says the Monsanto v. Durnell case decision confirms that product labels are the law.
2: The law that underlies all these pesticide registrations very clearly says that states cannot add to or substantially change what those labels say.
1: More news is next. The CEO of the Iowa Pork Producers Association is dismayed that Proposition 12 language was not included in the Senate Ag Committee's draft farm bill. Pat McGonigal says his reaction to Chairman Bozeman omitting Prop 12 from the text is
3: very, very, very disappointed.
1: He tells Brownfield Iowa Pork will keep applying pressure on the issue.
3: Otherwise, pork producers in Iowa, particularly family farms, have to face a patchwork of regulations.
1: The U.S. hog herd is smaller than pre-report expectations. The USDA says the swine inventory on June 1st was 73.7 million head, slightly below June 1st, 2025, when many analysts had been expecting a 1% increase. And red meat production declined during May. USDA says 4.1 billion pounds of mostly beef and pork were produced last month, falling 6% on the year. I'm Brent Barnett, Brownfield.
4: WENK.

0: Santana on this Friday morning. If you don't have enough to worry about, add 1997 NC1 to your list of concerns. That's the name of the asteroid that's going to come, as they say, relatively close to Earth this coming weekend. It's about a kilometer wide. It's about the size, like they say, of a major office building. But it's not going to get it. It's not even going to get as close as the moon. So I guess, you know, there's over 42,000 asteroids that they've identified and named with strange names like 1997 NC2. One came by fairly close yesterday. And by fairly close, I mean like 500,000 miles. Yeah, don't worry about the asteroids. Unless you really need something to worry about. More of the greatest hits of all time are coming up. You don't need to worry about that.
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2: Good morning and welcome to our outdoor show with hosts Lanny and Brent Calcutt. And back on June the 20th, the Real Foot Lake Bass Club held its annual Buddy Big Bass event on Real Foot Lake out of the Kirby Pocket State Park ramp area, and there were 22 teams that fished this long running tournament, and the weather was good and allowed the fishermen to get out and fish their favorite spots during the 5-hour tournament. It was 7 a.m. until 12 noon. Several bass were caught and some very nice bass as well. There was a tie for the first place overall big bass, and the teams of Will Simmons and Matt the Masters, as well as Jerry Richards and Adrian Richards, both brought in their big bass of the day, and both weighed 5.6 pounds. With there being a tie, the highest boat number that registered first was claimed the winner and champion, and that being the team of Simmons and Lamascus. They earned a check for $650, and the team of Richards and Richards claimed second place overall, earning them a check worth $450. That's it for this time. Till next time, Lanny Calicut, thanking you for listening, and we hope you have a real nice day.
3: Hi, everybody. This is Steve McAdams. Thanks for joining me this week, and hot weather is dominating the outdoor fishing scene. You can well imagine that. Temperature is expected to be in the mid to low 90s, upper 90s, actually, in the next few days and early next week, so it's hotter than the 4th of July. Imagine that. Here it is. Mayflies are hatching out right and left along Kentucky Lake. That is a great time of the year when the flies hatch out. Locals call them willow flies, and every fish in the lake pretty much benefits off the willow fly hatches. Bluegill, bass, and everything come to shallow water even when surface temperatures are hot because there's so much bait fish there for them. The natural buffet brings the bluegill up there. You can catch bass too. A great time to fish light tackle, maybe even a cricket under a slip bobber rig, and you can catch a lot of bluegill that way. And if you're a bass fisherman, you can toss a spinner bait or a topwater bait in the early morning, late afternoon hours around those river islands and shallow shoreline canopies, and you can get well. Great time of the year for fishing. Meanwhile, catfish bite is holding up whenever there's current. Current is the key to the summer catfish bite. When the water's moving, it stimulates the shad to move around, and ultimately the catfish will be hot on their trail. 35 to 45 foot depths have been producing. Night crawlers has been the bait of choice. The bass fishing has been pretty good out on the main lake ledges, naturally. This time of the year, tossing a big deep diving crankbait or Texas rig, worm, and some finesse baits have been paying dividends. Green pumpkin pepper, June bug, tequila sunrise are but a few of the popular worm color choices right now. Bass fishing has also been good in the shallow water. Even when the surface temperature is in the 80 to 83 degree range, the bass will still come shallow because the pin minnows and the mayflies are there for them. Lake levels are 359.8. The reservoir is a few inches above summer pool right now. TVA is pulling 18,000 cubic feet per second in current. This is Steve McAdams. Thanks for listening. I hope we have a great week ahead in the outdoors.
4: 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The greatest hits of all time. WENK.

0: WENK Union City, the greatest hits of all time. 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
1: USA Radio News, I'm Anthony Lucero. Trump met with House Speaker Mike Johnson, telling conservative Republicans to stop grandstanding.
2: After the meeting, Johnson said he and Trump talked about members of the House Freedom Caucus saying they will oppose any procedural rules until the Save America

0: worse.
1: Mr. Secretary.
2: Put him in his place for...
1: Don't yell at
3: me. You should be put in your place.
4: That exchange was between Mullen and Congresswoman Rosa DeLauro of Connecticut. DeLauro accused the Trump administration of separating immigrant kids from their families, while Mullen accused the Democrat of ignoring 450,000 kids lost at the border during the Biden administration. Mullen was appearing before the committee that oversees how money is spent on his agency. I'm Mark Mayfield.
5: One of New York State's new immigration-related laws goes into effect that bans federal officers from wearing masks and requires clear identification on display.
6: The Trump administration is suing New York State over the law because it says it's illegal and threatens the safety of federal officers. But Governor Kathy Hochul says that's nonsense.
7: Hiding your face is nothing more than a fear tactic, an intimidation tactic, and that's not how we keep people safe in this state.
6: Another law that bans local law enforcement from cooperating with ICE except for criminal matters takes a full effect in late August.
7: They want the police focused on keeping them and their communities safe, not being deputized as ICE agents.
6: In New York, I'm Scott Pringle.
5: From America's News Network USA Radio News.
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10: My name is Jetson. 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I'm in kindergarten at Sharon School.
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0: Stevie Wonder on WENK, the greatest hits of all time. John Mellencamp coming up for you in just a little bit. We'll do some ABBA as well. Do have a small chance for showers today, but mainly partly sunny. 30% chance for rain in the afternoon with a high of about 90 and a southwest wind at 5 to 15. If you were wondering, humidity is back. Partly cloudy with a 20% chance for rain overnight. Tonight's low reaching about 75 with a southwest wind at 5 to 10. For Saturday, mostly sunny. 50% chance for showers and thunderstorms during the afternoon hours with a high of about 90. On to Sunday, sunny with a high could reach 92.
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0: Rod Stewart. A lot of those songs that Stewart wouldn't play for quite a while. He just was, so afraid of the disco stigmata or stigma attached to him in so many ways. But he started playing them again, which is a good thing. Passion, Do You Think I'm Sexy? They're all great songs. Not really disco hits, but sort of made into a disco hit, you know. But anyway, we'll have some Bill Withers in just a little bit. And Gino Vannelli, all coming up for you next on WENK, the greatest hits of all time.
1: I'm Brent Barnett on Brownfield. The U.S. Supreme Court Thursday ruled that federal pesticide law takes precedence over added state labeling requirements. Darren Kopic with the Ag Retailers Association says the Monsanto v. Durnell case decision confirms that product labels are the law.
2: The law that underlies all these pesticide registrations very clearly says that states cannot add to or substantially change what those labels say.
1: More news is next.
3: Tyson Foods in Oklahoma.

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2: The CEO of the Iowa Pork Producers Association is dismayed that Proposition 12 language was not included in the Senate Ag Committee's draft farm bill. Pat McGonigal says his reaction to Chairman Bozeman omitting Prop 12 from the text is
3: very, very, very disappointed.
2: He tells Brownfield Iowa Pork will keep applying pressure on the issue.
3: Otherwise, pork producers in Iowa, particularly family farms, have to face a patchwork of regulations.
2: The U.S. hog herd is smaller than pre-report expectations. The USDA says the swine inventory on June 1st was 73.7 million head, slightly below June 1st, 2025, when many analysts had been expecting a 1% increase. And red meat production declined during May. USDA says 4.1 billion pounds of mostly beef and pork were produced last month, falling 6% on the year. I'm Brent Barnett, Brownfield.
4: WENK,

0: the Beach Boys on WENK, the greatest hits of all time. You've got Robin sitting in with you. Glad to have you along for a Friday morning. Registration for first-year students who haven't pre-registered or transfer students who plan on attending Union City Schools for the upcoming school year need to do so at any of the three campuses. They have school personnel available Monday through Thursday at the elementary, middle, and high schools between the hours of 8 and 3 on those days.
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5: That's a different thing altogether.
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1: It's like smart, charming, witty.
0: But definitely weird.
6: Isn't it weird?
7: You're freaking me out.
6: Sounds good. What is it?
0: It's time for Robin's News of the Weird. Back in April, a moose was seen wandering around Bozeman, Montana. One Montana State University student took a video of the moose running across the vacant lot near her apartment. Later that day, the radio station The Moose 94.7 shared a video of the moose laying down for a nap in front of the station. A moose visiting the moose, as they stated on social media. Montana Fish, Wildlife, and Parks declined to take any action, stating that the moose was just being social, and they didn't get any reports that it was causing conflicts or obstructing traffic.
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4: Good morning and welcome to our outdoor show with hosts Lanny and Brent Calcutt. And back on June the 20th, the Reelfoot Lake Bass Club held its annual Buddy Big Bass event on Reelfoot Lake out of the Kirby Pocket State Park ramp area, and there were 22 teams that fished this long running tournament, and the weather was good and allowed the fishermen to get out and fish their favorite spots during the 5-hour tournament. It was 7 a.m. until 12 noon. Several bass were caught and some very nice bass as well. There was a tie for the first place overall big bass, and the teams of Will Simmons and Matt LeMasters, as well as Jerry Richards and Adrian Richards, both brought in their big bass of the day, and both weighed 5.6 pounds. With there being a tie, the highest boat number that registered first was claimed the winner and champion, and that being the team of Simmons and LeMasters. They earned a check for $650, and the team of Richards and Richards claimed second place overall, earning them a check worth $450. That's it for this time. Till next time, Lanny Calicut, thanking you for listening, and we hope you have a real nice day.
5: Hi, everybody. This is Steve McAdams. Thanks for joining me this week. And hot weather is dominating the outdoor fishing scene. You can well imagine that. Temperature is expected to be in the mid to low 90s, upper 90s, actually, in the next few days and early next week, so it's hotter than the 4th of July. Imagine that. Here it is. Mayflies are hatching out right and left along Kentucky Lake. That is a great time of the year when the flies hatch out. Locals call them willow flies, and every fish in the lake pretty much benefits off the willow fly hatches. Bluegill, bass, and everything come to shallow water even when surface temperatures are hot because there's so much bait fish there for them. The natural buffet brings the bluegill up there. You can catch bass too. A great time to fish light tackle, maybe even a cricket under a slip bobber rig, and you can catch a lot of bluegill that way. And if you're a bass fisherman, you can toss a spinner bait or a topwater bait in the early morning, late afternoon hours around those river islands and shallow shoreline canopies, and you can get well. Great time of the year for fishing. Meanwhile, catfish bite is holding up whenever there's current. Current is the key to the summer catfish bite. When the water's moving, it stimulates the shad to move around, and ultimately the catfish will be hot on their trail. 35 to 45 foot depths have been producing. Night crawlers has been the bait of choice. The bass fishing has been pretty good out on the main lake ledges, naturally. This time of the year, tossing a big deep diving crankbait or Texas rig, worm, and some finesse baits have been paying dividends. Green pumpkin, pepper, June bug, tequila sunrise are but a few of the popular worm color choices right now. Bass fishing has also been good in the shallow water. Even when the surface temperature is in the 80 to 83 degree range, the bass will still come shallow because the pin minnows and the mayflies are there for them. Lake levels are 359.8. The reservoir is a few inches above summer pool right now. TVA is pulling 18,000 cubic feet per second in current. This is Steve McAdams. Thanks for listening. I hope you have a great week ahead in the outdoors.
6: My name is London, and I am in kindergarten, and my name is London Bakai Davis. Our president is to have a nice day in America, and to you, fellow, for which stand one nation, under God, indivisible, and to you, justice for all.

0: WENK Union City, the greatest hits of all time. 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
1: USA Radio News, I'm Anthony Lucero. Secretary of State Marco Rubio says Iran must negotiate with the U.S. in good faith and warned President Trump is prepared if Iran backs out.
2: The president has multiple options at his disposal if Iran goes back on their word or if Iran decides they don't want to make a deal. Let's hope that's not the case.
1: Iran's disputing Trump's claim it agreed to allow nuclear inspectors into their country to monitor the program. A Singapore-flagged cargo ship has been struck by the Iranian military in the Strait of Hormuz near Oman. No injuries reported. Iranian state media says safe passage is limited to Tehran-designated routes, warning others are dangerous and unacceptable. House Speaker Mike Johnson met with President Trump to find common ground after GOP hardliners shut down the House floor action over demands that the Senate pass the Save America Act.
3: There is a frustration the president has expressed about the unwillingness of Senate Democrats to do anything that follows common sense and follows public opinion. This is a 90-10 issue that you should have to be and be a citizen to vote in American elections.
1: The bill would require proof of U.S. citizenship when registering to vote in federal elections. Department of Homeland Security Secretary Mark Wayne Mullen testified before a House committee yesterday.
4: There were plenty of fireworks Thursday between Mullen and Democrats.
5: He didn't say a word about it. For 4 years, you never said a word.
6: Mr. Secretary.
7: Put him in his place.
6: Don't yell at me.
5: You should be put in your place.
4: That exchange was between Mullen and Congresswoman Rosa DeLauro of Connecticut. DeLauro accused the Trump administration of separating immigrant kids from their families, while Mullen accused the Democrat of ignoring 450,000 kids lost at the border during the Biden administration. Mullen was appearing before the committee that oversees how money is spent on his agency. I'm Mark Napier.
1: Happy birthday going out to Chris Pratt, who turns 47. Lana Del Rey turns 41. And RJ Sue turns 29. Today's your birthday. Happy birthday to you as well. From America's News Network USA Radio News.
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0: Rain today with sunny skies, partly to mostly sunny at times, with a high of about 90, a southwest wind at 5 to 15. Tonight, partly cloudy. Look for about a 20 to 30% chance for overnight rain. 75 the low with a southwest wind at 5 to 10. Tomorrow, mostly sunny. 50% chance for afternoon rain. Saturday high reaching 90. And then clear Saturday night, low 75. Sunday, sunshine with plenty of that and plenty of warmth. The high near 92.
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0: Remember 19... 19-

It is the Little River Band, Night Owls on WENK, the greatest hits of all time on your Friday morning. You've got Robin sitting in with you in just a few moments. Stick around because we shall have some Phil Collins for you and Peaches and Herb on the air as well. Looking for a small chance for afternoon.

0: 1975, Microsoft was just getting started. The Vietnam War came to an end. Saturday Night Live hit the airwaves. 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From time to time, we all need a break from our daily activities. The Hawk's Nest Sports Venue in Martin can give you just that. The Hawk's Nest is open Monday through Sunday with daily activities, including weekly cornhole tournaments on Monday, trivia night on Tuesday, Wing Wednesday with 50 Cent Wings, Extreme Bar Bingo on Thursday, and karaoke and live entertainment all weekend long. So when you need a moment just to unwind and enjoy yourself, check out the Hawk's Nest Sports Venue at 105 Church Street in Martin. That's the Hawk's Nest Sports Venue in Martin, on Facebook at the Hawk's Nest. This is the Sports 731 Network Sports Update. Thursday in the World Cup, Turkey defeated the USA 3-2. Ivory Coast over Curacao 2-0. Ecuador down Germany 2-1. Japan and Sweden tied at 1. Netherlands 3, Tunisia 1. Paraguay and Australia tied at 0. Today's menu features Norway playing France. Senegal takes on Iraq. Cape Verde will play Saudi Arabia. Uruguay faces Spain. Egypt will play Iran. And New Zealand takes on Belgium. Knockout round of 32 begins on Monday. The USA will play on Wednesday against Bosnia-Herzegovina. Thursday in the majors, Arizona and St. Louis postponed due to weather. Pittsburgh defeated Seattle 5-1. Cubs over the Mets in 10-4-3. And Boston down the Yankees 6-3. St. Louis Cardinals welcome the Miami Marlins to Busch Stadium for a three-game weekend series beginning tonight at 7:15. Dustin May, who's 5-6, will take the mound for the Redbirds, while Max Meyer, who's 8-0 on the season, will pitch for the Fish. Other games of interest in the majors today have Cincinnati and Pittsburgh, the Yankees at Boston. The Cubs will be at Milwaukee, Atlanta at San Francisco, and the Dodgers at San Diego. The Sports 731 Network recently named several deserving players, teams, and coaches as the best among the best in this past year's high school sports year. The Sports 731 Network Award for Female Coach of the Year is McNary Central Lady Bobcat softball coach Melanie Surratt. And the Male Coach of the Year is Huntington Phillies girls basketball coach David Wilkins. Thursday in the WNBA, Toronto downed L.A. 125-97. Marina Mabry, 53 points for Toronto. Las Vegas over Dallas 99-84. And Seattle defeated New York 99-88. Tonight's WNBA menu features Washington at Connecticut. Portland will visit Chicago, and Atlanta travels to Golden State. I'm Robin Francis on the Sports 731 Network.
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0: Checking your groove thing with Peaches and Herb on WENK. The greatest hits of all time. Seals and Crofts coming up for you in just a small little bit. World Cup being played. Of course, the Team USA played last night. They're already in the knockout round of 32. I believe they play on, is it Thursday or Wednesday of this next week? They've already decided that. So, and some of the things that have been going on, I love the themes and these people and the cultures that they've brought over, and they're cheering as well, going to baseball games, especially the Scots. They go to baseball games and just do cheers the whole time. It's pretty amazing. But the stadiums are also serving up some wild foods that they don't normally get. Like in Miami, fancy AF tots. Yeah, it's a 3 fried hash browns topped with caviar, cream, and also chives, all for $75. The empanada mandada. Also in Miami, 5-pound chicken and cheese empanada that costs $40. The Twinkie cheeseburger in L.A. It's a cheeseburger topped with a bacon-wrapped jalapeno that's stuffed with brisket and cream cheese. Interesting. Up in Vancouver, they have short rib poutine, fries loaded with gravy and short ribs, and cheese curds, of course. The maple bacon smoky in Vancouver, they say that that's one that a lot of people are really enjoying. Smoked sausage topped with bacon, onion jam, and maple syrup. Not bad. And lastly, and what they say is worst of all, the $20 beer. Yes, in the stadiums, beer is not cheap, and they are consuming it.
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0: Seals and Crofts and Closer on WENK, the greatest hits of all time. Quarter Flash coming up for you in just a little bit. I'm Robin Francis in with you. They are having the Rhythm on the Rails tonight at Discovery Park. You're invited. It's an absolutely free show. 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
3: Good morning and welcome to our outdoor show with hosts Lanny and Brent Calcutt. And back on June the 20th, the Real Foot Lake Bass Club held its annual Buddy Big Bass event on Real Foot Lake out of the Kirby Pocket State Park ramp area, and there were 22 teams that fished this long running tournament, and the weather was good and allowed the fishermen to get out and fish their favorite spots during the 5-hour tournament. It was 7 a.m. until 12 noon. Several bass were caught and some very nice bass as well. There was a tie for the first place overall big bass, and the teams of Will Simmons and Matt LeMasters, as well as Jerry Richards and Adrian Richards, both brought in their big bass of the day, and both weighed 5.6 pounds. With there being a tie, the highest boat number that registered first was claimed the winner and champion, and that being the team of Simmons and LeMasters. They earned a check for $650, and the team of Richards and Richards claimed second place overall, earning them a check worth $450. That's it for this time. Till next time, Lanny Calicut, thanking you for listening, and we hope you have a real nice day.
4: Hi, everybody. This is Steve McAdams. Thanks for joining me this week. And hot weather is dominating the outdoor fishing scene. You can well imagine that. Temperature is expected to be in the mid to low 90s, upper 90s, actually, in the next few days and early next week, so it's hotter than the 4th of July. Imagine that. Here it is. Mayflies are hatching out right and left along Kentucky Lake. That is a great time of the year when the flies hatch out. Locals call them willow flies, and every fish in the lake pretty much benefits off the willow fly hatches. Bluegill, bass, and everything come to shallow water even when surface temperatures are hot because there's so much bait fish there for them. The natural buffet brings the bluegill up there. You can catch bass too. A great time to fish light tackle, maybe even the cricket under a slip bobber rig, and you can catch a lot of bluegill that way. And if you're a bass fisherman, you can toss a spinner bait or a topwater bait in the early morning, late afternoon hours around those river islands and shallow shoreline canopies, and you can get well. Great time of the year for fishing. Meanwhile, catfish bite is holding up whenever there's current. Current is the key to the summer catfish bite. When the water's moving, it stimulates the shad to move around, and ultimately the catfish will be hot on their trail. 35 to 45 foot depths have been producing. Night crawlers has been the bait of choice. The bass fishing has been pretty good out on the main lake ledges, naturally. This time of the year, tossing a big deep diving crankbait or Texas rig, worm, and some finesse baits have been paying dividends. Green pumpkin pepper, June bug, tequila sunrise are but a few of the popular worm color choices right now. Bass fishing has also been good in the shallow water. Even when the surface temperature is in the 80 to 83 degree range, the bass will still come shallow because the pin minnows and the mayflies are there for them. Lake levels are 359.8. The reservoir is a few inches above summer pool right now. TVA is pulling 18,000 cubic feet per second in current. This is Steve McAdams. Thanks for listening. I hope you have a great week ahead in the outdoors.
5: Kenton area weather, partly sunny today with a 60% chance for showers and thunderstorms. The high near 88 and a southwest wind at 5 to 15. Mostly cloudy tonight with a 40% chance for rain. The overnight low 75 and a southwest wind at 5 to 10. On Saturday, mostly sunny with a 50% chance for showers and thunderstorms. The high 90, the heat index could reach as high as 105 and a southwest wind at 5 to 10. Mostly cloudy Saturday night, a 60% chance for rain with a low of 75. Sunny

0: Monday with a high near 95. I'm Robin Francis, and this is Today in Music History. June 26, 1963, John Lennon and Paul McCartney wrote She Loves You in a hotel room in Newcastle, England. In 1965, the Byrds had the number one song in the Billboard singles chart with Mr. Tambourine Man. In 1975, the collaboration of Bob Dylan and the band released the Basement Tapes. In 1976, Bob Seger and the Silver Bullet Band played their first headlining show at the Pontiac Silverdome. In 1977, Elvis Presley played what would be his final concert at the Market Square Arena in Indianapolis. In 1979, the Village People became the first disco act to play Madison Square Garden in New York City. In 1996, Van Halen announced that Sammy Hagar was no longer with the band, and they were working with former lead singer David Lee Roth at the time. In 2018, Barry Gibb became Sir Barry, as the singer was knighted by Prince Charles in a ceremony at Buckingham Palace. Those who were born on June 26 include Billy Davis Jr., singer for the Fifth Dimension and half of the duo of Marilyn McCoo and Billy Davis Jr. Mick Jones, guitarist for The Clash. Solo artist and actor Chris Isaak. Patti Smyth, lead singer for Scandal. Steph Burns, guitarist for Huey Lewis in the News. Terry Nunn, lead singer for Berlin. All born on June 26th. This has been Today in Music History. I'm Robin Francis on WENK, the greatest hits of all time.
1: 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The greatest hits of all time. WENK.

0: WENK Union City, the greatest hits of all time. 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
1: USA Radio News, I'm Ron Warner. Trump met with House Speaker Mike Johnson Thursday, telling conservative Republicans to stop grandstanding.

0: standing.
1: After the meeting, Johnson said he and Trump talked about members of the House Freedom Caucus, saying they will oppose any procedural rules until the Save America Voting ID Act passes, effectively stopping all business in the House.
2: Very productive meeting. We're on exactly the same page. He wants to ensure that we stop any blockade in the House. Congress has work to do, and that's what we're going to do.
1: After his meeting, Trump indicated he agrees with Johnson and posted, House Republicans should unify and stop voting down rules or threatening to do so, adding, no more grandstanding, please. On Wednesday, Trump said he would not sign a bipartisan housing bill until the Save America Act was passed. I'm Lisa Carton.
0: Michigan lawmakers are investigating a child care provider that received more than $1 million in taxpayer-funded reimbursements. Committee investigators say multiple visits to the facility's listed address found no visible signs of operations, including no staff or children on site. The company has not been charged with wrongdoing, and the investigation remains ongoing.
3: Her name was Kitty, made her money being pretty and witty. They gave her the keys to this city.
0: There are signs that Taylor Swift will marry NFL star Travis Kelce at Madison Square Garden. Sources tell the New York Times there will be a small gathering at the Garden on July 2nd for an intimate event, and then the next day, 1,000 guests will gather for a celebration. Someone filed a permit request to the city to close the streets around Madison Square Garden from July 2nd to midday July 4th. The Times reports that several Kansas City Chiefs players have booked hotel rooms nearby for the weekend. There's been no official comment on the matter from Madison Square Garden or a representative for Taylor Swift. From America's News Network, USA Radio News.
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Spinners on WENK, the greatest hits of all time. I'm Robin Francis in with you, giving you John Lennon from Double Fantasy for a Friday morning. This is Watching the Wheels.

Rod Stewart and Love Touch on WENK, the greatest hits of all time. Crazy Elephant coming up for you in just a little bit. Also something from Eddie Rabbit on the way as well. Sunshine today, partly to mostly sunny at times with a 30% chance for afternoon showers and thunderstorms. More of that heat type rain. A high of about 90, southwest wind at 5 to 15. For tonight, looking to be partly cloudy with a 20% chance for overnight rain, the low 75, and a southwest wind at about 5 to 10. 50-50 shot for Saturday rain with a sunny high of about 92. Sunshine on Sunday, that high of about 92 as well.

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1: 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Thursday in the World Cup, Turkey defeated the USA 3-2. Ivory Coast over Curacao 2-0. Ecuador down Germany 2-1. Japan and Sweden tied at 1. Netherlands 3, Tunisia 1. Paraguay and Australia tied at 0. Today's menu features Norway playing France. Senegal takes on Iraq. Cape Verde will play Saudi Arabia. Uruguay faces Spain. Egypt will play Iran. And New Zealand takes on Belgium. Knockout round of 32 begins on Monday. The USA will play on Wednesday against Bosnia-Herzegovina. Thursday in the majors, Arizona and St. Louis postponed due to weather. Pittsburgh defeated Seattle 5-1. Cubs over the Mets in 10-4-3. And Boston down the Yankees 6-3. St. Louis Cardinals welcome the Miami Marlins to Busch Stadium for a three-game weekend series beginning tonight at 7:15. Dustin May, who's 5-6, will take the mound for the Redbirds, while Max Meyer, who's 8-0 on the season, will pitch for the Fish. Other games of interest in the majors today have Cincinnati at Pittsburgh, the Yankees at Boston. The Cubs will be at Milwaukee, Atlanta at San Francisco, and the Dodgers at San Diego. The Sports 731 Network recently named several deserving players, teams, and coaches as the best among the best in this past year's high school sports year. The Sports 731 Network Award for Female Coach of the Year is McNary Central Lady Bobcat softball coach Melanie Surratt. And the Male Coach of the Year is Huntington Phillies girls basketball coach David Wilkins. Thursday in the WNBA, Toronto downed LA 125-97. Marina Mabry, 53 points for Toronto. Las Vegas over Dallas 99-84. And Seattle defeated New York 99-88. Tonight's WNBA menu features Washington at Connecticut. Portland will visit Chicago, and Atlanta travels to Golden State. I'm Robin Francis on the Sports 731 Network.
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0: It's Step by Step. The late, great Eddie Rabbit on WENK, the greatest hits of all time. He, along with, who else was crossovering about that time? You had Alabama, Ronnie Millsap, a lot in the early 80s. You had a lot of crossover, and that's what was great about the early 80s. You were transitioning out of the disco era, still had a little bit of that going on. You had the country crossover happening, and then all of a sudden the English tech soul wave came over as well, so it was an interesting time to be on the air, and we're glad to play some for you. Pilot and Sonny and Cher coming up next on WENK, the greatest hits of all time.
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0: coming up.
1: Paul McCartney and Wings for Live in Glasgow. And coming up on WENK, the greatest hits of all time, Billy Joel and some John Mellencamp in just a moment. Trudy's Kids Cafe, summer feeding program's going on. 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
6: Sounds good. What is it?
1: It's time for Robin's News of the Weird. Back in April, a moose was seen wandering around Bozeman, Montana. One Montana State University student took a video of the moose running across the vacant lot near her apartment. Later that day, the radio station The Moose 94.7 shared a video of the moose laying down for a nap in front of the station. A moose visiting the moose, as they stated on social media. Montana Fish, Wildlife, and Parks declined to take any action, stating that the moose was just being social, and they didn't get any reports that it was causing conflicts or obstructing traffic.
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5: Good morning and welcome to our outdoor show with hosts Lanny and Brent Calcutt. And back on June the 20th, the Real Foot Lake Bass Club held its annual Buddy Big Bass event on Real Foot Lake out of the Kirby Pocket State Park ramp area, and there were 22 teams that fished this long running tournament, and the weather was good and allowed the fishermen to get out and fish their favorite spots during the 5-hour tournament. It was 7 a.m. until 12 noon. Several bass were caught and some very nice bass as well. There was a tie for the first place overall big bass, and the teams of Will Simmons and Matt LeMasters, as well as Jerry Richards and Adrian Richards, both brought in their big bass of the day and both weighed 5.6 pounds. With there being a tie, the highest boat number that registered first was claimed the winner and champion, and that being the team of Simmons and LeMasters. They earned a check for $650, and the team of Richards and Richards claimed second place overall, earning them a check worth $450. That's it for this time. Till next time, Lanny Calicut, thanking you for listening, and we hope you have a real nice day.
6: Hi, everybody. This is Steve McAdams. Thanks for joining me this week. And hot weather is dominating the outdoor fishing scene. You can well imagine that. Temperature is expected to be in the mid to low 90s, upper 90s, actually, in the next few days and early next week, so it's hotter than the 4th of July. Imagine that. Here it is. Mayflies are hatching out right and left along Kentucky Lake. That is a great time of the year when the flies hatch out. Locals call them willow flies, and every fish in the lake pretty much benefits off the willow fly hatches. Bluegill, bass, and everything come to shallow water even when surface temperatures are hot because there's so much bait fish there for them. The natural buffet brings the bluegill up there. You can catch bass too. A great time to fish light tackle, maybe even a cricket under a slip bobber rig, and you can catch a lot of bluegill that way. And if you're a bass fisherman, you can toss a spinner bait or a topwater bait in the early morning, late afternoon hours around those river islands and shallow shoreline canopies, and you can get well. Great time of the year for fishing. Meanwhile, catfish bite is holding up whenever there's current. Current is the key to the summer catfish bite. When the water's moving, it stimulates the shad to move around, and ultimately the catfish will be hot on their trail. 35 to 45 foot depths have been producing. Night crawlers has been the bait of choice. The bass fishing has been pretty good out on the main lake ledges, naturally. This time of the year, tossing a big deep diving crankbait or Texas rig, worm, and some finesse baits have been paying dividends. Green pumpkin, pepper, June bug, tequila sunrise are but a few of the popular worm color choices right now. Bass fishing has also been good in the shallow water. Even when the surface temperature is in the 80 to 83 degree range, the bass will still come shallow because the pin minnows and the mayflies are there for them. Lake levels are 359.8. The reservoir is a few inches above summer pool right now. TVA is pulling 18,000 cubic feet per second in current. This is Steve McAdams. Thanks for listening. I hope we have a great week ahead in the outdoors.
7: Kenton area weather, partly sunny today with a 60% chance for showers and thunderstorms. The high near 88 and a southwest wind at 5 to 15. Mostly cloudy tonight with a 40% chance for rain. The overnight low 75 and a southwest wind at 5 to 10. On Saturday, mostly sunny with a 50% chance for showers and thunderstorms. The high 90. The heat index could reach as high as 105 and a southwest wind at 5 to 10. Mostly cloudy Saturday night, a 60% chance for rain with a low of 75. Sunny Sunday with a high near 95.
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Billy Joel doing Big Shot on WENK, the greatest hits of all time. I'm Robin Francisen with you. Bill Knight will be in at 10 o'clock today. He'll take us all the way till 2 o'clock, in front of that midday for a Friday. John Mellencamp down at the Cherry Bomb on WENK, the greatest hits of all time.

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1: USA Radio News, I'm Ron Warner. President Trump welcomed a group of American farmers from across the U.S. to the White House for a dinner in the Rose Garden.
2: Trump said his administration is doing a lot to help the farmers.
3: We've reduced the agricultural trade deficit just this year by 42%. And all over the world, we're opening up markets for the farmers.
2: Trump again said the Iranian money being unfrozen by the U.S. in the peace agreement will be used to buy food from American farmers. The event comes as Trump has ramped up his efforts to court the group ahead of the midterm elections, after farmers experienced rising fertilizer costs sparked by the Iran war and pressure under the administration's tariff agenda. White House spokesperson Olivia Wales said in a statement that there is not a greater champion for American farmers, growers, and ranchers than President Trump. I'm Mark Mayfield.
1: A fireworks explosion in

0: Three firefighters on Whidbey Island in Washington Thursday.
1: Fireworks were being stored in a house for a private event. Someone smoking started the fireworks going off, and then the explosion happened. People heard it miles away. Two firefighters were treated and released from a hospital. A third firefighter needed hand surgery. A neighboring house was also destroyed, and a third house was damaged. And investigations looking into how many fireworks were stored in the house and whether it was legal. I'm Brad Ford.
0: Major League Baseball is proposing a salary cap and a salary floor in its latest collective bargaining offer to the MLB Players Association.
2: The league said the plan would reduce payroll disparities while sharing revenue equally between owners and players. MLB also accepted the union's proposals for free agency at age 30 with 5 years of service and to eliminate the qualifying offer system. The package includes a proposed $1 million minimum salary for eligible players, the elimination of deferred compensation in new contracts, and the creation of a cornerstone player provision to help teams retain star players. League officials say negotiations with the players' union are continuing. I'm Tammy Trujillo.
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Paul Simon for your Friday morning on WENK, the greatest hits of all time. I'm Robin Francis, and with you, we have Dan Fogelberg in Hard to Say.

0: Rolling Stones and that 19th Nervous Breakdown on WENK. The greatest hits of all time. Friday morning continues with some Aretha in just a moment.
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1: This is the Sports 731 Network Sports Update. Thursday in the World Cup, Turkey defeated the USA 3-2. Ivory Coast over Curacao 2-0. Ecuador down Germany 2-1. Japan and Sweden tied at 1. Netherlands 3, Tunisia 1. Paraguay and Australia tied at 0. Today's menu features Norway playing France. Senegal takes on Iraq. Cape Verde will play Saudi Arabia. Uruguay faces Spain. Egypt will play Iran. And New Zealand takes on Belgium. Knockout round of 32 begins on Monday. The USA will play on Wednesday against Bosnia-Herzegovina. Thursday in the majors, Arizona and St. Louis postponed due to weather. Pittsburgh defeated Seattle 5-1. Cubs over the Mets in 10-4-3. And Boston down the Yankees 6-3. St. Louis Cardinals welcome the Miami Marlins to Busch Stadium for a three-game weekend series beginning tonight at 7:15. Dustin May, who's 5-6, will take the mound for the Redbirds, while Max Meyer, who's 8-0 on the season, will pitch for the Fish. Other games of interest in the majors today have Cincinnati and Pittsburgh, the Yankees at Boston. The Cubs will be at Milwaukee, Atlanta at San Francisco, and the Dodgers at San Diego. The Sports 731 Network recently named several deserving players, teams, and coaches as the best among the best in this past year's high school sports year. The Sports 731 Network Award for Female Coach of the Year is McNary Central Lady Bobcat softball coach Melanie Surratt. And the Male Coach of the Year is Huntington Phillies girls basketball coach David Wilkins. Thursday in the WNBA, Toronto downed L.A. 125-97. Marina Mabry, 53 points for Toronto. Las Vegas over Dallas, 99-84. And Seattle defeated New York, 99-88. Tonight's WNBA menu features Washington at Connecticut. Portland will visit Chicago, and Atlanta travels to Golden State. I'm Robin Francis on the Sports 731 Network. Kenton area weather, partly sunny today with a 60% chance for showers and thunderstorms. The high near 88 and a southwest wind at 5 to 15. Mostly cloudy tonight with a 40% chance for rain. The overnight low 75 and a southwest wind at 5 to 10. On Saturday, mostly sunny with a 50% chance for showers and thunderstorms. The high 90, the heat index could reach as high as 105 and a southwest wind at 5 to 10. Mostly cloudy Saturday night, a 60% chance for rain with a low of 75. Sunny Sunday with a high near 95.
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0: Newbies, take me in your arms on WENK, the greatest hits of all time. Deborah Harry and Blondie coming up for you in just a little bit. For years, we've been told sitting too much, bad for us. New studies suggest there's more to the story, though. Researchers followed more than 41,000 adults in China for nearly 12 years and found the lowest risk of death with those among who sat for about 4 hours a day. Yes, 4 hours a day. Surprisingly, those who sat less than 2 hours a day had a higher risk. But there was a catch. More than 60% of those worked out physically, demanding jobs like farming and construction, you know, that kind of thing. The study found that replacing some of the activities with rest was much better for those with manual labor type jobs.
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0: Playing some Elvis on the date, and his final concert happened in 1977. It's Kentucky Rain on WENK, the greatest hits of all time. Four Seasons is just a moment, and I think we have some Love and Spoonful to fit into.
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6: Kenton area weather, partly sunny today with a 60% chance for showers and thunderstorms. The high near 88 and a southwest wind at 5 to 15. Mostly cloudy tonight with a 40% chance for rain. The overnight low 75 and a southwest wind at 5 to 10. On Saturday, mostly sunny with a 50% chance for showers and thunderstorms. The high 90, the heat index could reach as high as 105 and a southwest wind at 5 to 10. Mostly cloudy Saturday night, a 60% chance for rain with a low of 75. Sunny Sunday with a high near 95. I'm Robin Francis, and this is Today in Music History. June 26, 1963, John Lennon and Paul McCartney wrote She Loves You in a hotel room in Newcastle, England. In 1965, the Byrds had the number one song of the Billboard singles chart with Mr. Tambourine Man. In 1975, the collaboration of Bob Dylan and the band released the Basement Tapes. In 1976, Bob Seger and the Silver Bullet Band played their first headlining show at the Pontiac Silverdome. In 1977, Elvis Presley played what would be his final concert at the Market Square Arena in Indianapolis. In 1979, the Village People became the first disco act to play Madison Square Garden in New York City. In 1996, Van Halen announced that Sammy Hagar was no longer with the band, and they were working with former lead singer David Lee Roth at the time. In 2018, Barry Gibb became Sir Barry, as the singer was knighted by Prince Charles in a ceremony at Buckingham Palace. Those that were born on June 26 include Billy Davis Jr., singer for the Fifth Dimension and half of the duo of Marilyn McCoo and Billy Davis Jr. Mick Jones, guitarist for The Clash. Solo artist and actor Chris Isaak. Patti Smyth, lead singer for Scandal. Steph Burns, guitarist for Huey Lewis in the News. Terry Nunn, lead singer for Berlin. All born on June 26th. This has been Today in Music History. I'm Robin Francis on WENK, the greatest hits of all time.
7: 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The greatest hits of all time. WENK.

0: WENK Union City, the greatest hits of all time. 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
1: USA Radio News, I'm Ron Warner. The U.S. Supreme Court is clearing the way for the Trump administration to cut off temporary legal protections for thousands of Haitians and Syrians. Attorney Matthew Hanley, who specializes in federal immigration law, says the ruling may have wider impact.
2: The Somalis would be in the same situation that the Haitians and the Syrians were last week. They're just in a limbo status and largely should expect TPS to end.
1: Ethiopian immigrants may also be affected. Yesterday, the High Court ruled 6-3 that courts can't review the Trump administration's decision to end temporary protected status. If immigrants lose their protected status, they will have to find another legal status, leave the country, or risk deportation. A search and rescue team from the Los Angeles County Fire Department is headed to Venezuela following two massive earthquakes there.
3: The International Urban Search and Rescue Team, also called USA-2, consists of 71 personnel, 6 canine teams, and approximately 84,000 pounds of specialized rescue equipment. They left their headquarters in Pacoima Thursday afternoon after being activated as part of an international response led by the U.S. Department of State. They'll work alongside the team from Fairfax County, Virginia, known as USA-1. Hundreds of people are reportedly trapped beneath the rubble of buildings and homes following Venezuela's strongest earthquakes in over a century. I'm Tammy Trujillo.
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4: Today is National Bring Your Dog to Work Day. 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But those who don't love the canine see an increase in stress. So remember the leash. And do plan extra outdoor time so you don't spend after hours cleaning up any office accidents. I'm Bree Tennis.
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0: WENK,

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Sort of, maybe. I don't know. Spill Night with Stevie Wonder. Isn't she? Isn't she lovely?

0: Man, this is Bill Knight. 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I did. Trust me on this one. The Beatles are coming up next.
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2: Good morning and welcome to our outdoor show with hosts Lanny and Brent Calcutt. And back on June the 20th, the Real Foot Lake Bass Club held its annual Buddy Big Bass event on Real Foot Lake out of the Kirby Pocket State Park ramp area, and there were 22 teams that fished this long running tournament, and the weather was good and allowed the fishermen to get out and fish their favorite spots during the 5-hour tournament. It was 7 a.m. until 12 noon. Several bass were caught and some very nice bass as well. There was a tie for the first place overall big bass, and the teams of Will Simmons and Matt the Masters, as well as Jerry Richards and Adrian Richards, both brought in their big bass of the day, and both weighed 5.6 pounds. With there being a tie, the highest boat number that registered first was claimed the winner and champion, and that being the team of Simmons and Lamascus. They earned a check for $650, and the team of Richards and Richards claimed second place overall, earning them a check worth $450. That's it for this time. Till next time, Lanny Calicut, thanking you for listening, and we hope you have a real nice day.
3: Hi, everybody. This is Steve McAdams. Thanks for joining me this week. And hot weather is dominating the outdoor fishing scene. You can well imagine that. Temperature is expected to be in the mid to low 90s, upper 90s, actually, in the next few days and early next week, so it's hotter than the 4th of July. Imagine that. Here it is. Mayflies are hatching out right and left along Kentucky Lake. That is a great time of the year when the flies hatch out. Locals call them willow flies, and every fish in the lake pretty much benefits off the willow fly hatches. Bluegill, bass, and everything come to shallow water even when surface temperatures are hot because there's so much bait fish there for them. The natural buffet brings the bluegill up there. You can catch bass too. A great time to fish light tackle, maybe even a cricket under a slip bobber rig, and you can catch a lot of bluegill that way. And if you're a bass fisherman, you can toss a spinner bait or a topwater bait in the early morning, late afternoon hours around those river islands and shallow shoreline canopies, and you can get well. Great time of the year for fishing. Meanwhile, catfish bite is holding up whenever there's current. Current is the key to the summer catfish bite. When the water's moving, it stimulates the shad to move around, and ultimately the catfish will be hot on their trail. 35 to 45 foot depths have been producing. Night crawlers has been the bait of choice. The bass fishing has been pretty good out on the main lake ledges, naturally. This time of the year, tossing a big deep diving crankbait or Texas rig, worm, and some finesse baits have been paying dividends. Green pumpkin, pepper, June bug, tequila sunrise are but a few of the popular worm color choices right now. Bass fishing has also been good in the shallow water. Even when the surface temperature is in the 80 to 83 degree range, the bass will still come shallow because the pin minnows and the mayflies are there for them. Lake levels are 359.8. The reservoir is a few inches above summer pool right now. TVA is pulling 18,000 cubic feet per second in current. This is Steve McAdams. Thanks for listening. I hope you have a great week ahead in the outdoors.
4: Kenton area weather, partly sunny today with a 60% chance for showers and thunderstorms, the high near 88 and a southwest wind at 5 to 15. Mostly cloudy tonight with a 40% chance for rain, the overnight low 75 and a southwest wind at 5 to 10. On Saturday, mostly sunny with a 50% chance for showers and thunderstorms, the high 90, the heat index could reach as high as 105 and a southwest wind at 5 to 10. Mostly cloudy Saturday night, a 60% chance for rain with a low of 75. Sunny Sunday with a high near 90.
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0: Yeah, it is. It's too late. Boy, have I heard that before. It's Carol King, and this is Bill Dine. Glad to have you on board and love you for listening today.
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0: Jones with 15 minutes of good news, sponsored by Baptist Memorial Hospital. 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
2: Fewer Americans than expected found themselves filing first-time requests for unemployment benefits last week.
3: The Labor Department says it received 215,000 claims in the week ending June the 20th. That marks a decrease of 12,000 from the prior week's revised total. Most analysts had been expecting Thursday's number to come in around 223,000. I'm Mark Mayfield.
2: The California billionaire tax will appear on the state ballot this November.
4: The proposal would levy a 5% tax on the assets of all billionaires living in California. Democratic Governor Newsom has been a vocal critic of the measure and claims it will degrade California's tax base because of billionaires leaving the state. Backers of the measure say it will raise $100 billion to compensate for health care cuts caused by a Republican spending bill signed last year by President Trump. On Thursday, the two sides failed to reach a compromise ahead of the deadline, so now the billionaire tax will go before voters in November. I'm Tammy Trujillo.
2: The Texas State Board of Education has granted preliminary approval to a planned rewrite of social studies lessons that emphasize Christianity.
5: We're bringing the Bible back into schools this week for the first time in 60 years.
2: That's board member Brandon Hall. Kids as young as kindergarten would learn about Adam and Eve and the parable of the prodigal son. Final votes are expected Friday. There's an old-school typewriter festival in the South Bay of Los Angeles honoring the device that started it all.
6: The International Printing Museum in Carson will celebrate the 1868 invention that's morphed into what's most likely in your hand. It's the QWERTY Festival. That's the top line of letters from left to right. At the fest, you could reminisce about inky ribbons, keys you had to hard press to make that letter strike the paper, and don't forget the ding to remind you to return the carriage. You can even test your typing skills. Average words per minute, 40. Advanced, 80. I'm Bree Tennis.
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0: WENK,

Serving up the greatest hits of the 60s, the 70s, and more. We'll keep it simple. Make it a black and white world. 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

0: 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Were you expecting anyone else? Chicago, and this is Bill. 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
5: 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Thursday in the World Cup, Turkey defeated the USA 3-2. Ivory Coast over Curacao 2-0. Ecuador down Germany 2-1. Japan and Sweden tied at 1. Netherlands 3, Tunisia 1. Paraguay and Australia tied at 0. Today's menu features Norway.

0: Way playing France, Senegal takes on Iraq, Cape Verde will play Saudi Arabia, Uruguay faces Spain, Egypt will play Iran, and New Zealand takes on Belgium. The knockout round of 32 begins on Monday. The USA will play on Wednesday against Bosnia-Herzegovina. Thursday in the majors, Arizona and St. Louis postponed due to weather. Pittsburgh defeated Seattle 5-1, Cubs over the Mets in 10-4-3, and Boston down the Yankees 6-3. St. Louis Cardinals welcome the Miami Marlins to Busch Stadium for a three-game weekend series beginning tonight at 7:15. Dustin May, who's 5-6, will take the mound for the Redbirds, while Max Meyer, who's 8-0 on the season, will pitch for the Fish. Other games of interest in the majors today have Cincinnati at Pittsburgh, the Yankees at Boston. The Cubs will be at Milwaukee, Atlanta at San Francisco, and the Dodgers at San Diego. The Sports 731 Network recently named several deserving players, teams, and coaches as the best among the best in this past year's high school sports year. The Sports 731 Network Award for Female Coach of the Year is McNary Central Lady Bobcat softball coach Melanie Surratt. And the Male Coach of the Year is Huntington Phillies girls basketball coach David Wilkins. Thursday in the WNBA, Toronto downed L.A. 125-97. Marina Mabry, 53 points for Toronto. Las Vegas over Dallas 99-84. And Seattle defeated New York 99-88. Tonight's WNBA menu features Washington at Connecticut. Portland will visit Chicago, and Atlanta travels to Golden State. I'm Robin Francis on the Sports 731 Network. Kenton area weather, partly sunny today with a 60% chance for showers and thunderstorms. The high near 88 and a southwest wind at 5 to 15. Mostly cloudy tonight with a 40% chance for rain. The overnight low 75 and a southwest wind at 5 to 10. On Saturday, mostly sunny with a 50% chance for showers and thunderstorms. The high 90. The heat index could reach as high as 105 and a southwest wind at 5 to 10. Mostly cloudy Saturday night, a 60% chance for rain with a low of 75. Sunny Sunday with a high near 90.
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0: Yes, it is. It's a wild and crazy world at that, too, getting crazier by the second. This is Bill Knight. Coming up, we got Roy Orbison and the Pretty Woman.
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1: Fewer Americans than expected found themselves filing first-time requests for unemployment benefits last week.
2: The Labor Department says it received 215,000 claims in the week ending June the 20th. That marks a decrease of 12,000 from the prior week's revised total. Most analysts had been expecting Thursday's number to come in around 223,000. I'm Mark Mayfield.
1: The California billionaire tax will appear on the state ballot this November.
3: The proposal would levy a 5% tax on the assets of all billionaires living in California. Democratic Governor Newsom has been a vocal critic of the measure and claims it will degrade California's tax base because of billionaires leaving the state. Backers of the measure say it will raise $100 billion to compensate for health care cuts caused by a Republican spending bill signed last year by President Trump. On Thursday, the two sides failed to reach a compromise ahead of the deadline, so now the billionaire tax will go before voters in November. I'm Tammy Trujillo.
1: The Texas State Board of Education has granted preliminary approval to a planned rewrite of social studies lessons that emphasize Christianity.
4: We're bringing the Bible back into schools this week for the first time in 60 years.
1: That's board member Brandon Hall. Kids as young as kindergarten would learn about Adam and Eve and the parable of the prodigal son. Final votes are expected Friday. There's an old-school typewriter festival in the South Bay of Los Angeles honoring the device that started it all.
5: The International Printing Museum in Carson will celebrate the 1868 invention that's morphed into what's most likely in your hand. It's the QWERTY Festival. That's the top line of letters from left to right. At the fest, you could reminisce about inky ribbons, keys you had to hard press to make that letter strike the paper, and don't forget the ding to remind you to return the carriage. You can even test your typing skills. 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

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Those are the Beatles, and this is Bill Knight. 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

0: Oh, baby. 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The Beach Boys coming up for us next.
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3: Kenton area weather, partly to mostly sunny this afternoon with a 60% chance for showers and thunderstorms, the high near 88 and a southwest wind at 5 to 15. Mostly cloudy tonight with a 40% chance for rain, the overnight low 75 and a southwest wind at 5 to 10. On Saturday, mostly sunny with a 50% chance for showers and thunderstorms, the high 90, the heat index could reach as high as 105 and a southwest wind at 5 to 10. Mostly cloudy Saturday night, a 60% chance for rain with a low of 75. Sunny Sunday with a high near 95.
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1: I preach, my dear friends, you're about to receive on John Barleycorn, nicotine, and the temptations of Eve.

like a Boy Scout. Sorry about that, let it all hang out. 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

0: hear a siren, it's the Imagination Police chasing me right now. Those are the Temptations, and this is Bill Nye, Grand Funk Railroad, standing by with We're an American Band, and they're coming up next.
1: Good morning, I'm Jared White with Agribusiness News on Brownfield. 100 years ago, our founders had a vision that transformed the future of agriculture, and we've been innovating ever since. See how it all started at pioneer.com/100. The Trump administration is asking Congress to pass a spending bill that includes priorities for the ag sector. The supplemental funding package includes more than $11 billion in financial assistance and authorizes year-round sales of E15 nationwide. But House Ag Committee member Don Bacon tells Brownfield there could be a few political obstacles to get financial assistance across the finish line.
2: I think there's good support for the agriculture supplemental because it came in as a package of the military. We'll have to work our way through that.
1: CEO of the American Coalition for Ethanol, Brian Jennings, says this week's developments are another step forward.
3: Time is really important here. We need the Senate to take action swiftly.
1: Matt Frostick, vice president with the National Corn Growers Association, says lawmakers have an opportunity to deliver a much-needed win with higher blends of ethanol, but it's not going to immediately improve the farm economy.
4: We're in a situation that's been developing over the last several years.
1: Earlier this week, Senate Ag Committee Chairman John Bozeman says he supports both measures included in the package.

0: The CEO of the Iowa Pork Producers Association is dismayed that Proposition 12 language was not included in the Senate Ag Committee draft farm bill. Brownfield's Mark Dorenkamp has the story.
1: Pat McGonigal is
2: very, very, very disappointed.
1: He tells Brownfield Iowa Pork will keep applying pressure to ensure a legislative fix for California's livestock confinement rule.
2: Otherwise, pork producers in Iowa have to face a patchwork of regulations.
1: McGonigal says Iowa's congressional delegation has been supportive of addressing Prop 12. Mark Dorenkamp, Brownfield.
0: The vice president of public affairs with the Mosaic Company says current countervailing duties on Moroccan and Russian fertilizers are critical for U.S. phosphate production. Ben Pratt tells Brownfield.
3: Phosphate fertilizer prices are actually lower in the U.S. now than they are in every other major agricultural market in the world.
0: The nearly 20% duties are currently under a sunset review by the U.S. International Trade Commission. Pratt says without them, U.S. producers are at a competitive disadvantage.
3: Producers in Morocco and Russia receive extensive unfair subsidies from their government. And before the countervailing duties were imposed, we were unable to compete because our costs were structurally significantly higher than theirs.
0: Pratt says recent global disruptions reiterate the need for a stable domestic phosphate fertilizer supply. A Texas A&M University study found the duties have cost farmers an additional $6.9 billion since being enacted in 2021. And the U.S. hog herd is smaller than pre-report expectations. The USDA says the swine inventory on June 1st, 2026 was slightly below June 1st, 2025, when many analysts had been expecting a 1% increase. And cotton and rice were up on weather concerns in some areas and the generally positive tone in grains and oil seeds. For these stories and more, visit BrownfieldAgNews.com. I'm Jared White for Brownfield.
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0: That's right, baby. You got nothing, I got nothing. We can't get together because that's just a bunch of nothing, and we can't have that now, can we? It's Billy Preston, and this is Bill Knight. More great tunes in the works for you. Grand Funk Railroad, coming up next.
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1: USA Radio News, I'm Ron Warner. Fewer Americans than expected found themselves filing first-time requests for unemployment benefits last week.
2: The Labor Department says it received 215,000 claims in the week ending June the 20th. That marks a decrease of 12,000 from the prior week's revised total. Most analysts had been expecting Thursday's number to come in around 223,000. I'm Mark Mayfield.
1: The California billionaire tax will appear on the state ballot this November.
3: The proposal would levy a 5% tax on the assets of all billionaires living in California. Democratic Governor Newsom has been a vocal critic of the measure and claims it will degrade California's tax base because of billionaires leaving the state. Backers of the measure say it will raise $100 billion to compensate for health care cuts caused by a Republican spending bill signed last year by President Trump. On Thursday, the two sides failed to reach a compromise ahead of the deadline, so now the billionaire tax will go before voters in November. I'm Tammy Trujillo.
1: The Texas State Board of Education has granted preliminary approval to a planned rewrite of social studies lessons that emphasize Christianity.
4: We're bringing the Bible back into schools this week for the first time in 60 years.
1: That's board member Brandon Hall. Kids as young as kindergarten would learn about Adam and Eve and the parable of the prodigal son. Final votes are expected Friday. There's an old-school typewriter festival in the South Bay of Los Angeles honoring the device that started it all.
5: The International Printing Museum in Carson will celebrate the 1868 invention that's morphed into what's most likely in your hand. It's the QWERTY Festival. That's the top line of letters from left to right. At the fest, you could reminisce about inky ribbons, keys you had to hard press to make that letter strike the paper, and don't forget the ding to remind you to return the carriage. You can even test your typing skills. Average words per minute, 40. Advanced, 80. I'm Bree Tennis.
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Bill Knight serving up the greatest hits of the 60s, 70s, and more. 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

0: Oh, yeah, it is. Wonderful world. It's Louis Armstrong, and this is Bill Dye. Coming up, we got Stevie Wonder for Once in My Life.
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7: Kenton area weather, partly to mostly sunny this afternoon with a 60% chance for showers and thunderstorms. The high near 88 and a southwest wind at 5 to 15. Mostly cloudy tonight with a 40% chance for rain. The overnight low 75 and a southwest wind at 5 to 10. On Saturday, mostly sunny with a 50% chance for showers and thunderstorms. The high 90. The heat index could reach as high as 105 and a southwest wind at 5 to 10. Mostly cloudy Saturday night, a 60% chance for rain with a low of 75. Sunny Sunday with a high near 95.
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0: the guitar man. You know, he knows all the cool riffs, the ones the chicks dig. And if they start to catch on that it's a simple riff, he's got some cool moves to go along with it, don't you know? That's Brad, and this is Bill Nye. Coming up, Gary Lewis and the Playboys.
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0: It's John Lennon, and this is Bill Knight. How are you? Coming up, the Island Girl. We got Elton John next.
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1: USA Radio News, I'm Ron Warner. House Speaker Mike Johnson is facing a challenge from a group of conservative hardliners who are pushing for the Save America Act.
2: The Safeguard American Voter Eligibility Act requires proof of citizenship to register to vote and the presentation of a photo ID to cast a ballot. The measure passed the House but stalled in the Senate over Democratic opposition. Meanwhile, hardliners in the House are indicating that they will oppose any procedural rules until the Save America Act passes. The stance would effectively ground most House floor action to a halt, as Johnson needs near unanimous GOP support on any procedural rule given the razor-thin margin in the lower chamber. I'm Chris Caraggio.
1: The jury that's considering the Palisades fire trial is deadlocked.
3: Yesterday, they told the judge they were unable to reach a verdict in the case against Jonathan Rinderknecht. He's accused of starting the Lockman fire on New Year's Eve, which reignited into the Palisades fire a week later. Federal prosecutors think that Rinderknecht deliberately set the fire in the Palisades out of resentment toward the rich. The defense says there's no direct physical evidence tying him to the fire. The Palisades fire killed 12 people and destroyed thousands of homes. Yesterday, the judge sent jurors home for the day. Deliberations will resume today at 9 a.m. I'm Mark Mayfield.
1: Major League Baseball is proposing a salary cap and a salary floor in its late collective bargaining offer to the MLB Players Association.
4: The league said the plan would reduce payroll disparities while sharing revenue equally between owners and players. MLB also accepted the union's proposals for free agency at age 30 with 5 years of service and to eliminate the qualifying offer system. The package includes a proposed $1 million minimum salary for eligible players, the elimination of deferred compensation in new contracts, and the creation of a cornerstone player provision to help teams retain star players. League officials say negotiations with the players' union are continuing. I'm Tammy Trujillo.
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0: WENK

If this song sounds like a Buddy Holly song, that was because it was originally recorded by the Crickets in 1959. Also, Bobby Fuller grew up in Texas and was a huge fan of Buddy Holly and Eddie Cochran.

0: White Plains and my baby loves loving. Good afternoon. It's time for our calendar countdown. We've got 4 days until Friendship Day, 8 days until the big party, July 4th, and 30 days until Parents' Day. More of the greatest music of all time. We got it coming up.
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1: Kenton area weather, partly to mostly sunny this afternoon with a 60% chance for showers and thunderstorms. The high near 88 and a southwest wind at 5 to 15. Mostly cloudy tonight with a 40% chance for rain. The overnight low 75 and a southwest wind at 5 to 10. On Saturday, mostly sunny with a 50% chance for showers and thunderstorms. The high 90, the heat index could reach as high as 105 and a southwest wind at 5 to 10. Mostly cloudy Saturday night, a 60% chance for rain with a low of 75. Sunny Sunday with a high near 95.
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0: Three Dog Night and Shambhala. Let's see who's celebrating birthdays today. Billy Davis Jr. of the Fifth Dimension is 88. Brenda Holloway is 80. Actor Robert Davi is 75. Mick Jones of The Clash is 71. Chris Isaac turns 70. Patti Smythe is 69. Nick Offerman, you might remember him from Parks and Recreation, he is 56. And born on this day in 1909, Elvis Presley's manager, Colonel Tom Parker. If today is your day, on behalf of all of us here, we wish you a very happy birthday.
1: WENK.

0: Hall & Oates and She's Gone. Good afternoon. Today is June 26th. Let's go back in time and see what happened on this day in history. In 1925, Charlie Chaplin's silent film, The Gold Rush, which he writes, directs, and stars in, is released, and it becomes the fifth highest-grossing silent film of all time. The Gold Rush from Charlie Chaplin, released on this day 101 years ago.
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2: A search and rescue team from the Los Angeles County Fire Department is headed to Venezuela following two massive earthquakes there.
3: The International Urban Search and Rescue Team, also called USA-2, consists of 71 personnel, six canine teams, and approximately 84,000 pounds of specialized rescue equipment. They left their headquarters in Pacoima Thursday afternoon after being activated as part of an international response led by the U.S. Department of State. They'll work alongside the team from Fairfax County, Virginia, known as USA-1. Hundreds of people are reportedly trapped beneath the rubble of buildings and homes following Venezuela's strongest earthquakes in over a century. I'm Tammy Trujillo.
2: Department of Homeland Security Secretary Mark Wayne Mullen testified before a House committee on Thursday.
4: There were plenty of fireworks Thursday between Mullen and Democrats.
5: You didn't say a word about it. For 4 years, you never said a word.
6: Mr. Secretary.
7: Could you put him in his place for...
6: Don't yell at
5: me. You should be put in your place.
4: That exchange was between Mullen and Congresswoman Rosa DeLauro of Connecticut. DeLauro accused the Trump administration of separating immigrant kids from their families, while Mullen accused the Democrat of ignoring 450,000 kids lost at the border during the Biden administration. Mullen was appearing before the committee that oversees how money is spent on his agency. I'm Mark Mayfield.
2: Lawyers for murder suspect Luigi Mangione have had discussions with federal prosecutors about a possible plea deal ahead of a scheduled Monday court hearing.
8: Sources told NBC News an agreement looked close earlier in the week, but has since fallen through. News of the federal plea talks follow recent indications in the state case that the defense might look to pursue a psychiatric defense. Attorneys later withdrew their notice that Mangione would claim extreme emotional disturbance. Mangione, who faces federal and state charges in the fatal December 2024 shooting of UnitedHealthcare CEO Brian Thompson, has pleaded not guilty. I'm Lisa Carton.
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0: WENK.

The Rascals were the creators of Blue Eyed Soul, which was a blend of R&B, soul, rock, and pop, and the Hammond organ. This Blue Eyed Soul song hit the top 10 in 1967. I don't know.

0: Al Green and Tired of Being Alone. Good afternoon. Let's see what's on the calendar tomorrow. And apparently you're not supposed to be lonely. I can't direct you on how to deal with this, so I'll just tell you. Tomorrow is Decide to Be Married Day. Right, yeah, see, it could be a big day, or you just move on to something else, like House Paint Touch-Up Day. And tomorrow's National Sunglasses Day. It's going to be another great day.
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3: Kenton area weather, partly to mostly sunny this afternoon with a 60% chance for showers and thunderstorms. The high near 88 and a southwest wind at 5 to 15. Mostly cloudy tonight with a 40% chance for rain. The overnight low 75 and a southwest wind at 5 to 10. On Saturday, mostly sunny with a 50% chance for showers and thunderstorms. The high 90, the heat index could reach as high as 105 and a southwest wind at 5 to 10. Mostly cloudy Saturday night, a 60% chance for rain with a low of 75. Sunny Sunday with a high near 95.
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0: Elvis Presley in the ghetto. Today there is a special moment in history regarding Elvis. Today is June 26th. Let's go back in time and see what happened on this day in music. In 1977, Elvis Presley made his last ever live stage appearance when he appeared at the Market Square Arena in Indianapolis. Elvis would die less than 2 months later. The last two songs he performed were Hurt and Bridge Over Troubled Water. Before the show, Elvis was presented with a plaque commemorating the 2 billionth record to come out of RCA's pressing plant. Elvis performing for the last time happened on this day, 49 years ago.
1: An ag economist says farm economy recovery is highly unlikely amid record high input costs. I'm Erin Anderson, and this is Managing for Profit on Brownfield. David Widmar with Agricultural Economic Insight says higher input costs are adding additional financial strain. We'll find out more right after this on Brownfield. David Widmar with Agricultural Economic Insight says the farm economy is not likely to recover anytime soon.
2: A few months ago, it felt like we were closer to equilibrium. We've seen this energy shock really kind of create all sorts of problems on that expense side of the ledger. We might not be able to service as much debt today that we did just a few years ago, even if we had the same profitability. But can we also get ourselves to where we can make some profit without needing these ad hoc programs?
1: He tells Brownfield inflation has started to moderate, but
2: we haven't seen the data, prices of equipment, prices for parts, all categories coming down and providing relief for producers. It's just increasing at a little bit more consistent or a little bit more moderate rate. Still at an annual positive increase. It's just not increasing, say, double digits.
1: The White House recently announced it would reduce the duties on ag and construction equipment from 25% to 15% starting on June 8th. Widmar says

0: says it could provide temporary cost reductions, but several other factors are still at play.
1: Probably going to be helpful, but it's hard to say how it's going to show up in the data, or because there's a lot of moving factors, right? So we have more inflation in the economy than we had maybe a few months ago, also more inflation than the Fed would like. We also have higher energy prices right now. And I think it's going to be hard to say exactly how those tariffs are going to play out for a host of reasons. But one of the reasons why it's going to be hard to understand how these lower tariff rates are going to play out to the farm level is that tax passed along to individuals in the U.S. or are they paid by those manufacturers who are shipping those goods in the form of lower profitability, lower margins? They have a higher cost structure. It's just because there's a lot of other moving pieces going on in the economy. So I like to think of this as like we're taking one, reducing some of the wood that's on the fire that's causing this heat or this inflationary pressure that we see on equipment and machinery.
0: Widmar says without broader shifts in price structure and inflation, farmers won't likely see lasting cost savings. The Trump administration says the tariff reduction will remain in effect until 2027. For more ag news, markets, and weather, go to brownfieldagnews.com. I'm Erin Anderson, and this is Managing for Profit on Brownfield.
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3: I've heard people say that too much of anything is not good for you, baby. But I don't know about that. As many times as we've loved and we've shared love and made love, it doesn't seem to me like it's enough. It's just not enough, baby.

0: Vicki Lawrence and The Night the Lights Went Out in Georgia. Good afternoon. It's time for Money News, also known as the lottery. There's a lot of money out there this weekend. Mega Millions is at $489 million with the cash value of $220,900,000. The drawing for Mega Millions is tonight. Powerball is at $348 million with the estimated cash value of $157,500,000. The drawing for Powerball is tomorrow night. You'll find those lucky numbers, and remember, your odds of winning improve when you try. And somebody's got to win. Why not you?
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0: National Weather Service has issued tornado watch number 399, effective until 10 p.m. This watch includes the following counties in Illinois, Massac and Pope, and the following counties in Kentucky, Ballard, Callaway, Carlisle, Crittenden, Graves, Hickman, Livingston, Lyon, Marshall, McCracken and Trigg, and Mississippi, Missouri. Remember, a tornado watch means the conditions are favorable for the development of severe weather, including tornadoes, large hail and damaging winds, in and close to the watch area. While severe weather may not be imminent, persons should remain alert for rapidly changing weather conditions and listen for later statements and possible warnings. Stay tuned to NOAA Weather Radio, commercial radio and television outlets, or internet sources for the latest severe weather information. Repeating, tornado watch number 399 has been issued from 4 p.m. until 10 p.m. for the following counties in Illinois, Massac and Pope, and the following counties in Kentucky, Ballard, Callaway, Carlisle, Crittenden, Graves, Hickman, Livingston, Lyon, Marshall, McCracken and Trigg, and Mississippi, Missouri.
1: President Trump. I'm Mark Mayfield.
2: Denmark's government is proposing a ban on the public broadcast of the Islamic call to prayer from mosques. Supporters say the move would preserve Danish cultural traditions and reduce noise concerns, while critics argue it would infringe on religious freedom protections. The proposal is expected to face legal scrutiny as lawmakers debate its impact.
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1: WENK.

The Valentinos were the first to record this, and it was their version that New York DJ Murray the K played for the Rolling Stones that inspired them to record it. It became their first number one hit in the UK.

0: Cornelius Brothers and Sister Rose and treat her like a lady. All right, it's time for food news. Food prices are still climbing, but slower than the big inflation years ago. USDA's latest outlook projects overall food prices rising about 3.2% this year, with restaurant prices expected to rise faster than grocery prices. Beef remains a pressure point. Apparently, there are tight cattle supplies, and that's keeping beef prices elevated, while egg prices, you may have noticed, they're expected to fall significantly as production recovers. And finally, shoppers continue moving toward those store brands, the private labels, value deals, and selective splurge purchases instead of spending freely across the board. Van Morrison and much more coming up.
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9: Good morning and welcome to our outdoor show with hosts Lanny and Brent Chalkett. And back on June the 20th, the Real Foot Lake Bass Club held its annual Buddy Big Bass event on Real Foot Lake out of the Kirby Pocket State Park ramp area, and there were 22 teams that fished this long running tournament, and the weather was good and allowed the fishermen to get out and fish their favorite spots during the 5-hour tournament. It was 7 a.m. until 12 noon. Several bass were caught and some very nice bass as well. There was a tie for the first place overall big bass, and the teams of Will Simmons and Matt the Masters, as well as Jerry Richards and Adrian Richards, both brought in their big bass of the day, and both weighed 5.6 pounds. With there being a tie, the highest boat number that registered

0: 1st was claimed the winner and champion, and that being the team of Simmons and Lamascus. They earned a check for $650, and the team of Richards and Richards claimed 2nd place overall, earning them a check worth $450. That's it for this time. Till next time, Lanny Callicott, thanking you for listening, and we hope you have a real nice day.
1: Hi, everybody. This is Steve McAdams. Thanks for joining me this week, and hot weather is dominating the outdoor fishing scene. You can well imagine that. Temperature is expected to be in the mid to low 90s, upper 90s, actually, in the next few days and early next week, so it's hotter than the 4th of July. Imagine that. Here it is. Mayflies are hatching out right and left along Kentucky Lake. That is a great time of the year when the flies hatch out. Locals call them willow flies, and every fish in the lake pretty much benefits off the willow fly hatches. Bluegill, bass, and everything come to shallow water even when surface temperatures are hot because there's so much bait fish there for them. The natural buffet brings the bluegill up there. You can catch bass too. A great time to fish light tackle, maybe even a cricket under a slip bobber rig, and you can catch a lot of bluegill that way. And if you're a bass fisherman, you can toss a spinner bait or a topwater bait in the early morning, late afternoon hours around those river islands and shallow shoreline canopies, and you can get well. Great time of the year for fishing. Meanwhile, catfish bite is holding up whenever there's current. Current is the key to the summer catfish bite. When the water's moving, it stimulates the shad to move around, and ultimately the catfish will be hot on their trail. 35 to 45 foot depths have been producing. Night crawlers has been the bait of choice. The bass fishing has been pretty good out on the main lake ledges, naturally. This time of the year, tossing a big deep diving crankbait or Texas rig, worm, and some finesse baits have been paying dividends. Green pumpkin pepper, June bug, tequila sunrise are but a few of the popular worm color choices right now. Bass fishing has also been good in the shallow water. Even when the surface temperature is in the 80 to 83 degree range, the bass will still come shallow because the pin minnows and the mayflies are there for them. Lake levels are 359.8. The reservoir is a few inches above summer pool right now. TVA is pulling 18,000 cubic feet per second in current. This is Steve McAdams. Thanks for listening. I hope you have a great week ahead in the outdoors.
2: Kenton area weather, partly to mostly sunny this afternoon with a 60% chance for showers and thunderstorms, the high near 88 and a southwest wind at 5 to 15. Mostly cloudy tonight with a 40% chance for rain, the overnight low 75 and a southwest wind at 5 to 10. On Saturday, mostly sunny with a 50% chance for showers and thunderstorms, the high 90, the heat index could reach as high as 105 and a southwest wind at 5 to 10. Mostly cloudy Saturday night, a 60% chance for rain with a low of 75. Sunny Sunday with a high near 95.
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0: Billy Joel and Don't Ask Me Why. It's time for movie news. Coming out today, Supergirl, Woman of Tomorrow, the new DC Universe film. Another movie called Dear You. A young man travels to Thailand searching for his missing billionaire grandfather, only to uncover a surprising family secret involving years of letters sent to his grandmother. Another movie called Jackass. This is an acquired taste. Johnny Knoxville, Steve-O, and the crew return for one final round of stunts, pranks, and behind-the-scenes chaos. All right, looking ahead. In theaters July 1st, Minions and Monsters. Moana is out July 10th. The Odyssey, big production there, July 17th. And Spider-Man, Brand New Day, will be in theaters July 31st. We've got Johnny Nash and more of the greatest music of all time coming up.
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0: Paul McCartney and Wings, and Maybe I'm Amazed. Here's what's on the calendar tomorrow. Could be a big day for you. It's called Decide to Be Married Day. Look, I think the key word there is decide. So, yes or no. You can say no. And then you'll have to move on to House Paint Touch-Up Day. All right, once you decide on whether or not to get married, you got to touch up the house. And also tomorrow is National Sunglasses Day. It's going to be another great day.
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1: 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The Trump administration has announced a $150 million humanitarian aid package for Venezuela following two powerful earthquakes that officials say killed at least 235 people. The U.S. is also deploying Navy ships, search and rescue teams, and other emergency resources to support relief efforts as recovery operations continue. Authorities say an Ohio teenager accused of helping plot an attack targeting the White House UFC event had amassed firearms, ammunition, body armor, and tactical equipment. Investigators say the alleged plan was disrupted after the suspect's mother contacted law enforcement. The case remains under investigation. A former California State Park superintendent is facing felony charges.
2: Kevin Pearsall is accused of hiding a camera inside the men's employee locker room at the Bolsa Chica State Beach lifeguard headquarters. Authorities say the Long Beach resident recorded nude videos at nearly two dozen men between August of 2024 and July of 2025. He's also accused of sharing the images with two other men. Authorities say a sworn California State Parks officer found a USB stick in the locker room. The hidden camera was inside the USB stick. Pearsall has worked for California State Parks since 1994 and was superintendent from 2023 to July of 2025. He'll be arraigned in August. I'm Mark Mayfield.
1: The California billionaire tax will appear on the state ballot this November.
3: The proposal would levy a 5% tax on the assets of all billionaires living in California. Democratic Governor Newsom has been a vocal critic of the measure and claims it will degrade California's tax base because of billionaires leaving the state. Backers of the measure say it will raise $100 billion to compensate for health care cuts caused by a Republican spending bill signed last year by President Trump. On Thursday, the two sides failed to reach a compromise ahead of the deadline, so now the billionaire tax will go before voters in November. I'm Tammy Trujillo.
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0: The Fifth Dimension. And last night, I didn't get to sleep at all. And happy birthday to Billy Davis Jr. of The Fifth Dimension. He is 88 today. All right, here's a fun fact for your Friday. A prehistoric flute made from animal bone was discovered in Europe and is estimated to be around 40,000 years old, suggesting humans were making music long before recorded history. Sly and the Family Stone and much more coming up.
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0: Brothers Johnson and I'll Be Good to You. Let's see who's celebrating birthdays today. Billy Davis Jr. of the Fifth Dimension is 88. Brenda Holloway is 80. Actor Robert Davi is 75. Mick Jones of The Clash is 71. Chris Isaak is 70. Didn't he date Madonna at one point? All right, we'll move on. Patti Smyth is 69. Nick Offerman, he was in Parks and Recreation. He is 56. And born on this day in 1909, Elvis Presley's manager, Colonel Tom Parker. If today is your day, on behalf of all of us here, we wish you a very happy birthday.
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0: Gary Wright and Dream Weaver. Good afternoon. It's time for our calendar countdown. We've got 4 days until Friendship Day, 8 days until July 4th, big party, and 30 days until Parents' Day. Coming up, we got Manfred Mann's Earth Band. This was the only Bruce Springsteen song to ever hit number one. We got it coming up.
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2: Iran is being accused of attacking a Singapore-flagged ship in the Strait of Hormuz.
3: U.S. officials told Fox News there were no casualties, but the incident comes during a tenuous time in the new U.S.-Iran peace deal. Freedom of navigation in the strait is a key point in the U.S.-Iran Memorandum of Understanding, with the U.S. demanding Iran never charge tolls. But Iran says they could enforce fees after the current 60-day pause expires. Meanwhile, Secretary of State Marco Rubio attended a meeting of Gulf nations in Bahrain and said those nations are also committed to seeing free flow of maritime traffic in the strait. I'm Mark Neufield.
2: Mayor Brandon Johnson is creating a new department in Chicago designated to confront gun violence. Perry Williams has more.
4: Good morning. The mayor signed an executive order yesterday establishing the Office of Gun Violence Reduction.
5: By establishing this centralized structure, we will be able to deliver resources and services quickly and strategically and effectively to the communities that need them the most.
4: The new department will be tasked with coordinating violence prevention efforts and community safety investments. The full city council will have the final say on the proposed ordinance, which would cost nearly $100 million for the new office.
2: Major League Baseball is proposing a salary cap and a salary floor in its latest collective bargaining offer to the MLB Players Association.
6: The league said the plan would reduce payroll disparities while sharing revenue equally between owners and players. MLB also accepted the union's proposals for free agency at age 30 with 5 years of service and to eliminate the qualifying offer system. The package includes a proposed $1 million minimum salary for eligible players, the elimination of deferred compensation in new contracts, and the creation of a cornerstone player provision to help teams retain star players. League officials say negotiations with the players' union are continuing. I'm Tammy Trujillo.
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The members of Shadows of Night were barely out of high school when they recorded this. It was originally done by Van Morrison and his band Them, but it was Shadows of Night that made it a huge

0: Tula Clark and downtown. Good afternoon. We've got travel news. For years, the average traveler powered the industry. Families taking a big summer trip, couples booking nicer hotels, people upgrading flights. Now that group is feeling the most pressure because airline tickets remain expensive. Hotel rates have climbed sharply. Food, rental cars, and attraction prices have all increased. And credit card debt and household budgets are making people more cautious. So instead of saying we're not traveling, many people are saying, how do I still go somewhere without overspending? By the way, a lot of people using AI for this. They're booking further ahead, comparing multiple airports, traveling midweek, choosing vacation rentals or lower cost hotels, and picking second tier destinations instead of famous hotspots. We got the monkeys and much more coming up.
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2: Good morning and welcome to our outdoor show with hosts Lanny and Brent Calcutt. And back on June the 20th, the Real Foot Lake Bass Club held its annual Buddy Big Bass event on Real Foot Lake out of the Kirby Pocket State Park ramp area, and there were 22 teams that fished this long running tournament, and the weather was good and allowed the fishermen to get out and fish their favorite spots during the 5-hour tournament. It was 7 a.m. until 12 noon. Several bass were caught and some very nice bass as well. There was a tie for the first place overall big bass, and the teams of Will Simmons and Matt the Masters, as well as Jerry Richards and Adrian Richards, both brought in their big bass of the day, and both weighed 5.6 pounds. With there being a tie, the highest boat number that registered first was claimed the winner and champion, and that being the team of Simmons and Lamascus. They earned a check for $650, and the team of Richards and Richards claimed second place overall, earning them a check worth $450. That's it for this time. Till next time, Lanny Calicut, thanking you for listening, and we hope you have a real nice day.
3: Hi, everybody. This is Steve McAdams. Thanks for joining me this week. And hot weather is dominating the outdoor fishing scene. You can well imagine that. Temperature is expected to be in the mid to low 90s, upper 90s, actually, in the next few days and early next week, so it's hotter than the 4th of July. Imagine that. Here it is. Mayflies are hatching out right and left along Kentucky Lake. That is a great time of the year when the flies hatch out. Locals call them willow flies, and every fish in the lake pretty much benefits off the willow fly hatches. Bluegill, bass, and everything come to shallow water even when surface temperatures are hot because there's so much bait fish there for them. The natural buffet brings a bluegill up there. You can catch bass too. A great time to fish light tackle, maybe even a cricket under a slip bobber rig, and you can catch a lot of bluegill that way. And if you're a bass fisherman, you can toss a spinnerbait or a topwater bait in the early morning, late afternoon hours around those river islands and shallow shoreline canopies, and you can get well. Great time of the year for fishing. Meanwhile, catfish bite is holding up whenever there's current. Current is the key to the summer catfish bite. When the water's moving, it stimulates the shad to move around, and ultimately the catfish will be hot on their trail. 35 to 45 foot depths have been producing. Night crawlers has been the bait of choice. The bass fishing has been pretty good out on the main lake ledges, naturally. This time of the year, tossing a big deep diving crankbait or Texas rig, worm, and some finesse baits have been paying dividends. Green pumpkin, pepper, June bug, tequila sunrise are but a few of the popular worm color choices right now. Bass fishing has also been good in the shallow water. Even when the surface temperature is in the 80 to 83 degree range, the bass will still come shallow because the pin minnows and the mayflies are there for them. Lake levels are 359.8. The reservoir is a few inches above summer pool right now. TVA is pulling 18,000 cubic feet per second in current. This is Steve McAdams. Thanks for listening. I hope you have a great week ahead in the outdoors.
4: WENK, the greatest hits of all time.

0: Cat Stevens and Oh Very Young. Good afternoon. Today is June 26th. Let's go back in time and see what happened on this day in music. In 1965, the Byrds went to number one on the U.S. singles chart with their version of Bob Dylan's Mr. Tambourine Man. Only Roger McGuinn from the band played on the song. The drummer Hal Blaine, who played on the track, also played on Bridge Over Troubled Water. The Byrds going to number one with Mr. Tambourine Man on this day, 61 years ago.
1: 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Expansion is happening at the Laundry Co. 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

0: Stevie Wonder, you are the sunshine of my life. Thank you so much for spending time with me. I have enjoyed every moment. Don't forget, tomorrow is Decide to Be Married Day. Look, I'm going to take all the pressure off. I'm actually envisioning somebody sweating bullets right now. No, I've got to do it tomorrow. I'm not married. I'm actually a widower. Have been for a while. I'm not going to decide to be married tomorrow. So I've made my decision, which is no. See? You're off the hook. No pressure. Take your time. However, if you don't do that, tomorrow is also house paint touch-up day. So you have chores to do if you've stopped struggling with the marriage issue. Have a great weekend. I will see you back here on Monday.
1: 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In fact, anything that hasn't gone your way could probably be blamed on your father, not being emotionally available because his father wasn't emotionally available, and so on. And now that you're calm and healing, you're probably driving better too.
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